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1: You guys are great.
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1: I'm going to ask you, but I probably know the answer to this already.
0: Oh.
1: Do you know anybody who constantly dislikes everyone and everything?
0: Yeah. I have a really close person in my house.
1: Am I sitting next to you?
0: No, in my family, yes, I do have. I'm not going to say that out loud. Wait for the next break.
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2: Make a Boys Daily.
1: Oh, boy.
3: Sometimes you just got to turn the volume down. If you can't put a muzzle on the person you love so very much, you just kind of tune out.
4: All right, this is for all you haters out there. People who hate on everything, or constantly dislike everyone and everything. Guess what, guys?
3: What does it mean?
4: They tend to have higher IQs.
3: Oh, really?
4: People who frequently question ideas, systems, and situations are often seen as negative. But psychologists note that the skepticism is closely linked to analytical thinking.
3: There's nothing wrong with that. I appreciate that.
4: Right.
3: But what that means, though, is that everything is below them.
4: Oh, is that what that
3: means? That's what it feels like. You know what I mean? They're on a higher class, and this is never good enough. Never going to be good enough for them.
4: Interesting.
3: That's what I think.
4: Criticism alone is not a sign of intelligence. The key difference is whether someone is questioning things to better understand them or simply dismissing everything around them.
3: That's not what you have, Eric. You're not questioning things to better understand them. You're just poo-pooing everything.
4: I just don't give credit unless it's deserved.
3: Like that golfer the other day.
4: Right. He thought he was better than what he was, and he wasn't.
3: See, here you are. He's below you. He can't hit hard. He can't hit farther than me.
4: I didn't say he was below me. I'm just saying his persona was he thought he was better than he was.
3: Right.
4: So he was not playing to my level.
3: So what? He's not on my level. You just proved my point. Stacks 92.1.

0: 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Nick V and Eric V, the Baker Boys. One of the places that I would have liked to travel to, that's in the past tense, Eric V, was Denmark.
1: Denmark?
0: Why really? Do I not want to go anymore?
1: Why?
0: Well, they're holding their annual mullet championship.
1: What's wrong with that?
0: Mullet championship? Yeah. It's 2026, bro.
1: Okay. I mean, there's a lot of successful people out there
0: that have mullets.
1: That have mullets.
0: Eric V, pulling up the list. I want to know.
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2: Rain showers and storms continue into the night across the area with the potential for severe weather. The potential threats are damaging winds, hail, and possible tornadic activity, with damaging winds being the main threat. As we get into tomorrow morning, this system does clear out. For Storm Tracker 6, I'm meteorologist Daniel Nemus.
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2: Now, when I see somebody with a mullet in the year 2026, I am thinking to myself, what backcountry, and I love the country, what part of the woods is this person from? Okay. Where do they derive from?
3: Right.
2: And where do they get that old beat up Budweiser cutoff sleeve shirt? Okay. I want one for myself.
3: I mean, there's certain countries that have, like, you know, big competitions, like the longest beard, the this, that. And now, because Denmark is holding a mullet championship, you don't want to go there?
2: Yeah, let's look at the pictures.
3: Why don't you just get a mullet wig so you could fit in?
2: No, I'm cool, man. So Denmark, they just crowned their 2026 mullet championship and its champion, and it was all a party and no business, apparently.
3: You know how long he worked to grow this mullet?
2: Bro, these dudes.
3: That's dedication.
2: Look at them, Eric V. They look like.
3: It's like an old rock band.
2: It's like a porno from the 70s. Okay.
3: Okay.
2: Apparently, this cut comes from the 80s, though.
3: Yeah, it is.
2: One competitor wore a mullet haircut style to resemble the Danish flag. Mm-hmm. The construction worker, Thomas Berg, took home the prize after impressively jumping on the trampoline while in a clad neon green gym attire.
3: All right, we got a couple comments in the chat. The wrestler, Mr. Perfect, had the perfect mullet.
2: Oh, no!
3: And one guy also says, business up front, party in the rear. I don't know what that means.
2: Well, golfer!
3: But hey,
2: I've never heard that before. Business up front, party in the rear.
3: There you go.
2: Wow, knocking on my door. On Stax
3: 92.1.

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1: Yeah. What up, Mom?

0: today, right now. Let's get into this motherfucker. You understand?
1: You ready?
2: Yeah.
3: Here we go.
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0: 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Stax 92.1.
1: What's brown, round, and likes to get down? Yes, the Baker Boys.
2: Hey! Welcome to the Baker Boys Show. Nick V and Eric V. Every day, we're going to sing a song. Sing along if you know the words.

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3: It's the Bake a Buzz from Hollywood and beyond.
4: We specifically said no camera.
0: Would you ever work at McDonald's, Eric? If even if you're like a manager, how about this? You're a district manager.
1: No.
0: And you have to drive around and make sure the golden arches are safe.
1: No, I'm not going to work there. Never have. Never had any interest. Even when I was younger, never wanted to work there. Anyway, okay. McDonald's is once again experimenting with AI in the drive-through lanes, this time with a new system called Archie IQ. And a voice assistant named Archie. So the system was reportedly introduced during McDonald's worldwide convention and is being tested at 5 U.S. locations. Archie is designed to take drive-through orders in multiple languages.
0: Oh,
1: so
0: wow.
1: This thing can speak multiple languages, including English and Spanish.
0: Interesting.
1: While helping the restaurant managers monitor operations. So what do you feel about when you're going through a drive-through, but all of a sudden, no longer a human, it's a robot taking your order and handing you your food?
0: Well, I'm not sure if it's a robot or if it's human, actually, until I see this, you know, computer. What does Archie look like? How am I going to know, you know, if it's a human or if it's a robot?
1: I mean, you're going to see that it's a robot. It's not a human. You know that.
0: I want to see the visuals. I want to see Archie, what he looks like.
1: Well, there's a computer-generated picture on this thing right now, but I don't know if that's the actual picture.
0: I don't know if I care. I really don't know if I care. What I do care about is people that are just trying to get into the workforce, that you know, low entry point. Workplaces, that's what I'm more concerned
1: about. Taking jobs away from them.
0: Well, right. Yeah, those kids who probably can't get a job at a major corporation because they have no this and no. It's a catch-22 when it comes to getting a job out there. You have to have experience. You have to blah, blah, blah. You have to have this. But there are certain jobs where you don't have to have that. You need to be able to entry-level type thing.
1: I think this is going to affect me in a bad way because I don't want to deal with it. I want to deal with a person.
0: Okay.
1: It's just like when you call the call center and you can't get a hold of anybody.
0: Listen. For many, many years, the humans have not been taking your order correctly. Am I right or wrong?
1: That's true.
0: So
1: we'll see.
0: There's your Bake a Buzz. It's the Bake a Boys powering the party on Stacks 92.1.

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1: We are the Baker Boys on a thoughtful Thursday. We're going to take a trip down memory lane for Nick V back when his childhood.
0: Yes. Well, you were there too, so you kind of remember this. Do you remember when we took a train ride to Sacramento?
1: Oh, yeah.
0: Who was my passenger?
1: Your little doll.
0: What was the name of it?
1: It was a Kusa, wasn't it?
0: No, it was Garfield.
1: Oh, it was. Okay. That was the Garfield face.
0: I had a Garfield doll, yeah. And I lost it on the train. Oh. Unfortunately, I never retrieved it back. But this one little boy gets reunited with his lost teddy bear. And it's such a cute story. We're going to talk about it.
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4: Mid-Michigan weather on Stax 92.1.
5: Rain showers and storms continue into the night across the area with the potential for severe weather. The potential threats are damaging winds, hail, and possible tornadic activity, with damaging winds being the main threat. As we get into tomorrow morning, this system does clear out. For Storm Tracker 6, I'm meteorologist Daniel Nemus.
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1: Back in the day when we were younger, we were going to take a road trip literally in a train to go see one of our aunts. Aunt Tilly, rest in peace. She's no longer, she was a character, by the way.
2: Oh, Cutty Shark.
1: So, he said Cutty Shark? God damn. Anyway, we didn't know anything back then. We were very young, and Nick was younger than me. So, Nick is 3 years younger than me.
2: Yes.
1: Nick was traveling with his companion.
2: Yes.
1: He had a Garfield.
2: Garfield.
1: The little plush cat. Play toy,
2: yeah,
1: right?
2: It's orange, and I left it on the train. I never got it back.
1: You obviously didn't care about Garfield that much.
2: That's not true. I was excited to get to Sacramento, all right? Anyway, so after a beloved teddy bear was accidentally left behind at the Dallas-Fort Worth International Airport, American Airlines employees helped reunite this little stuffed toy with its four-year-old owner. That was me.
1: What happened to Amtrak? They didn't reunite you, did they?
2: No.
1: Damn.
2: American Airlines, different.
1: Yeah.
2: Anyway, the toy was misplaced by young Patrick Webb in Fort Worth while his family was on their way to vacation in the Virgin Islands, right?
1: Okay.
2: So the bear, Bobby, was quickly located at the and the Admiral's Club hanging out having drinks.
1: What the hell? This guy got a VIP pass?
2: Right. So after the Webb family, this is why they did this. It was in the Admiral's Club, right?
1: Yeah.
2: Anyway, the Webb family reported it missing, okay, and the airline employee cared for it through the trip. So they sent photos of this toy doing different things.
1: Right? So it was like a garden gnome.
2: Yeah.
1: Where they take pictures in different cities and different things doing activities.
2: Or like the elf on the shelf.
1: Yeah, yeah, I got you.
2: So they took pictures of the stuffed doll doing all kinds of different things, and then they made a little passport booklet, and then when they delivered the stuffed toy to the little boy, he had a booklet of all the little things that the stuffed bear had done while he was gone.
1: He was on a worldwide trip over there all kinds of stuff, huh?
2: Pretty much. So shouts out to American Airlines and those folks for doing that, for that four-year-old little boy. And maybe this is why I am the way I am, because I never got my Garfield back. It's the Baker Boys on Stax
1: 92.1.

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0: Baker Boys in the building.
1: I want to know who comes up with these crazy dating terms. There's a new one. Check this one out, Nick V.
0: What is it?
1: It's called monkey barring.
0: Monkey barring.
1: You know what a monkey bar is?
0: No, but it sounds like we're all going to go to the bar.
1: You don't remember when we were young in elementary school and you go play on the monkey bars?
0: Oh, the monkey bars. Yeah, what
1: are you doing? Going from one bar to the next,
0: right? You're swinging.
1: All right, so that's when someone starts a new relationship before ending the current one.
0: Oh, because you want to make sure you're not going to fall. It's very simple. That's easy. It's nothing new.
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2: All right, if you're out there dating, don't get monkey barred.
3: Yeah, so monkey barring is becoming one of the biggest relationship conversations online right now. It describes when someone emotionally or physically starts building a connection with a new person before fully ending their current relationship.
2: Okay.
3: I'm going to have to say, Nick V, out of the two of us,
2: yes,
3: you are a monkey bar.
2: Wow. I am the monkey bar, huh?
3: Would you agree or disagree?
2: I would
3: back in your days.
2: Probably, yeah.
3: You're not no longer monkey bar.
2: No. I left those bars behind. Now I'm just free flowing, and me and my wife are floating on the air now together.
3: So monkey barring, instead of letting go first, they hold on to one relationship while reaching for the next.
2: Wow, that's terrible. Yes, and I can see that happening in my past, but no longer am I reaching for another
3: good
2: bar.
3: Good for you, Nick V. You've grown.
2: I'm stuck on this bar right here.
3: Oh, man. Baker Boys Daily.
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0: 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Well, I don't know how Eric V is going to feel about this, unless this security guard doesn't work the same nights that you work at.
1: Okay.
0: So we have a special club that we go and DJ on Saturday night.
1: Yes, we do.
0: I got an incredible compliment, and I'm going to tell you what that compliment was.
1: All right.
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3: Absolutely. 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
9: Rain showers and storms continue into tonight across the area with the potential for severe weather. The potential threats are damaging winds, hail, and possible tornadic activity, with damaging winds being the main threat. As we get into tomorrow morning, this system does clear out. For Storm Tracker 6, I'm meteorologist Daniel Nemus.
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1: Fun, energetic DJs that make you feel good. Nick and Eric V, take it away.
2: When you're a DJ and you DJ at different clubs, it's one thing to get a compliment from a patron. You know, yes. Somebody that goes there to dance, to drink, to enjoy themselves.
3: Yeah.
2: But when you get a compliment from the staff,
3: yeah.
2: It holds a little more weight because they see
3: all the
2: types of DJs.
3: Yeah.
2: Like there's other people that come in and play and they can actually tell the difference.
3: Yeah. Apparently that's what happened this past weekend here. I was having a good time as usual, mm-hmm. playing at our club, and you play there as well. Sometimes yeah. we play together, sometimes yeah. we play separately.
2: Yeah.
3: I hit this one song, man, and the security guard came over. He's like, "You're probably the best DJ that we have here."
2: There you go.
3: And I'm like, "Oh, I was kind of blushing."
2: Yeah.
3: I was like, "Are you serious? Thank you so very much." It meant a lot to me, man.
2: There you go.
3: So I'm riding on a high from that, Eric V.
2: Yeah.
3: But you also DJ there, and you also get great compliments.
2: Yeah, I do. From the light guy that runs all the lights,
3: yes.
2: the show, and also the security and the manager. So,
3: yeah,
2: it means a lot when it comes from the staff because, like I said, they see all different types of DJs.
3: Yeah.
2: Okay.
3: Yeah, and I'm so grateful to be one of the best, Eric V, at this particular club, at least. We got to go, guys. Have a beautiful, blessed, and powerful day from the Baker Boys. We'll be back tomorrow for Feel Good Friday.
2: And Nick V with a brand new mouth of
3: on Stacks
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0: Let's get lost in love tonight with our dub. Come on, y'all.
1: How you doing, sweethearts? 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And I'm just so happy for what we shared.

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I just don't know what to say, girl. Would you sing to me? One more time, do it like this. Come on.

0: I'm calling from Raleigh, California. My name's Yvonne, and my daughters are Isabel and Melissa.
1: All right, what do you want to tell those young ladies tonight?
0: I just want to tell them that I love them and to drive safe.
1: All right, and are you raising them on slow jams? Did they grow up with slow jams on the radio?
0: Yes.
1: I love that. You are an amazing mom.
0: Oh, thank you.
1: Thank you for listening in Raleigh tonight. I appreciate it. Lots of love to you and your daughters and everybody else listening in Raleigh.
0: All right. Thanks a lot, man.
1: Have a great night.
0: You too. Bye.

0: Oh man, the weekend is so close. I can taste it. Thursday night slow jams on the radio right now from city to city and coast to coast. Love to help you with an oral expression tonight, whether you're sending love to the person sitting right next to you in the car or you're separated by an entire ocean. We'll bring you a little bit closer tonight, regardless of your situations, on the Slow Jam Show.
1: Hi, my name is Lizzie Rain, and I'm from Anchorage, Alaska, and I wanted to make an expression out to my fiancé, Thomas Andre Jr. I love you, and I wish that you were here.
2: This is Nadine Fuentes. I'm calling out of Modesto, California. I'm sending an oral expression out to Carlos Bem, Adrian Bem, and Lucas Bem. That's my family right there. I love you, boys, and I'll love you always.
3: Hi, this is Christina calling from Corpus Christi, Texas. I wanted to send an oral expression to my husband, Jeremiah, in Beeville, Texas. I love you, baby, and we're going to make it through this.
4: Hi, this is Shelby from West Monroe, Louisiana, and my oral expression is to Devin. I want to tell him that I love him so much, and no matter what, we're going to get through it. I love you, baby.
0: And we're going to check the apology line next. It's never too late to say I'm sorry. Our phone number is 877-209-0631. And find us on the official Instagram at Slow Jams, SlowJams.
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1: I really need to hear back from you. I really want to apologize.
0: On the apology line, 1-877-209-0631.
3: Hi, this is Bobby Stockton, California. I want to apologize to Shana from Oakland, California. I want to say I apologize for everything I've done. Not just for the one thing, but for everything I've done. I want to say it won't happen again, and I apologize for everything. I love you. To the moon and back.
4: Yeah, this is Crystal. I'm from Richmond, Indiana, and I want to send an apology to Edward Stansbury. I'm sorry for what I've done, and I hope you can forgive me. We can move past this and move on into our future. I love you.
5: Nicholas, calling out of Robstown, Texas. This apology goes to my wife, Frances Herrera, out of Robstown, Texas. Baby, I just want to say I'm sorry for all the troubles and pains that I've caused and put us through within these 2 years. I really love you. I really appreciate everything you do for me. And I want the chance to continue to live my life with you each and every day that we're alive. I love you, sweetheart, more than anything in this world. Te amo mucho. 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

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And let R-Dub do all the work. 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

0: Tonight's Slow Jam Show, heard across America from city to city and coast to coast and all around the world tonight. When you call in, drop your name, your location, tell us where you're listening from tonight, and then pour your heart out. Drop an oral expression just like this.
1: Hi, this is from Midland, Texas, to my boyfriend. His name is Nevin Joe. He is in Harbor, Texas. I just wanted him to know, baby, I love you and I miss you and I cannot wait to see you. I just wanted to say goodnight. I'm Jacqueline calling from Las Vegas. I love this. Good night, Pasha, and good night, everybody.
2: This is Jose Rangel out in Lompoc, California. This oral expression goes out to Felicia Cortez. Baby girl, you mean the world to me. I love you so much. I'm so glad God brought us together. I just want you to know that.
3: This is Liam Russell calling from Minneapolis, Kansas. This is going out to my mom because I'd like to say I'm sorry. I don't realize how much you do for me, and I really think I underappreciate you. So I hope I can make it up to you sometime. So I love you, Mom.
0: I love that so much. Gratitude is, I think, one of the most amazing sentiments out there. If you're grateful to someone, let them know tonight on the radio. 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
4: Rain showers and storms continue into the night across the area with the potential for severe weather. The potential threats are damaging winds, hail, and possible tornadic activity, with damaging winds being the main threat. As we get into tomorrow morning, this system does clear out. For Storm Tracker 6, I'm meteorologist Daniel Nemus.
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1: Hi, Serena. What's going on?
0: Oh, nothing much. 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
1: Serena, you know we better do it. What's your husband's name?
0: Sean Barella.
1: And what do you want to tell Sean tonight? What's your message?
0: I want to just let him know that I love him with every beat of his heart. And these next few months will fly by. He'll be home. He'll be home in my arms before we know it. And that I'm thinking of you every minute of the day, and that I love you so much, and I miss you.
1: And when he's back home, you have to promise me you both are going to listen to Slow Jams together.
0: Oh, yes, definitely.

0: right. It's the Slow Jam Show. It's our weeknight version of Sunday night Slow Jams. R-Dub getting it in on a Thursday night. Online Expression started in Amarillo, Texas tonight from Dee Dee to John. I love you and I miss you. I'm thinking about you always. Melissa to Keyshante, Georgetown, Delaware. I love you and I'm listening to Slow Jams with you tonight. Eva to Eli in Corpus Christi, Texas. Good night, sweet dreams. I love you and I miss you. Samantha to Jasper in Long Beach, California. You're everything and I can't wait until you come home. David for Erica in Las Vegas, Nevada. I love you always and forever. Shauna for Dante in Corpus Christi, Texas. Fernando to Desiree in Bakersfield tonight. Kayla and Sunny in Tucson, Arizona. And Genevieve for Jonathan in Santa Maria, California. 95.7 The Beat. 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

0: Yes, I'd like to make an oral expression.
1: All right, let's do it. What's your name and where are you calling from?
0: My name is Cece Cantu, and I'm from Austin, Texas.
1: What's up, Cece? How you feeling tonight?
0: I'm doing okay. I'm at work. I'm just hoping to get this on the station, radio station.
1: Cece, where do you work at? Remind me. I know we've talked before.
0: I work at Subway.
1: Subway, that's right. Yes, you're supposed to make me a meatball sandwich next time I come through.
0: Yes.
1: All right, Cece, yes. It's at Subway, and who's on your mind tonight while you're working?
0: My boyfriend, Javier Cantu.
1: All right, what's your message to Javier tonight?
0: Baby, I love you, and I miss you, and I can't wait for you to come home. You're my everything. Good night, baby, and sweet dreams. Have a great night.

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1: My name is Allison from Stockton, California, and I'm sending this oral expression to Terry, love of my life. I'm sorry. Please come back.
2: Hey, this is Adrian in Odessa, Texas. I'd like to send an oral expression out to Dalia Johnson, my girlfriend. Baby, I just want to tell you I love you, and I'm ready for you to come home, and I miss you a lot.
3: Hello, this message goes out to Michael Campbell in Tucson, Arizona. This is Chris. Baby, times will only get better. Thank you for asking me to be with you, and I'm glad that I said yes.
4: Hello, this is Eva Sedna from Las Cruces, New Mexico. I want to send my old expression to my husband, Hector Sedna. I just want to say, baby, I love you. Good night and sweet dreams.
0: Mm. All right, seal with a kiss. Would love that. Our phone number is 877-209-0631. While we're out of time for tonight, you can call us. You can still call us. Call us tonight or anytime this weekend and get an early oral expression in for Sunday Night Slow Jams. I hope to see you then right here in this incredible radio station. Sunday Night Slow Jams. My name's R-Dub. Hey, thanks for coming through tonight.

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9: Showers and storms last night will give way to mostly sunny skies on this Friday. Those temperatures starting off in the low 60s, but then ending the day in the upper 70s. Low humidity, really nice day. Those temperatures drop back down into the low 60s tonight before rebounding back into the 80s for Saturday. From Storm Tracker 6, I'm your meteorologist, Cole Engel.
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0: So you're not married now, Deacon?
1: No, can't want to be together no more. So I'm looking for something new.
2: Them Wednesday night Bible studies got too much, huh? She's like, I ain't going back to eating the worship now. I already went.
0: Deacon,
2: my show finna come on. I'm not gonna miss 60 minutes this Sunday.
3: Man, big plans on Friday. Mm. Friday is what I call it, man. We are getting into more dope discussions and hot topics with your favorite celebs.
0: Mm. And, of course, we playing Cupid.
2: Hey!
0: With another couple on Date Phil. Hopefully, we get to the bottom of what went wrong on their date, and we're going to try to fix it.
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0: 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Ooh. 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
10: Showers and storms last night will give way to mostly sunny skies on this Friday. Those temperatures starting off in the low 60s, but then ending the day in the upper 70s. Low humidity, really nice day. Those temperatures drop back down into the low 60s tonight before rebounding back into the 80s for Saturday. From Storm Tracker 6, I'm your meteorologist, Cole Engel.
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4: Showers and storms last night will give way to mostly sunny skies on this Friday. Those temperatures starting off in the low 60s, but then ending the day in the upper 70s. Low humidity, really nice day. Those temperatures drop back down into the low 60s tonight before rebounding back into the 80s for Saturday. From Storm Tracker 6, I'm your meteorologist, Cole Engel.
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3: Showers and storms last night will give way to mostly sunny skies on this Friday, with temperatures starting off in the low 60s, but then ending the day in the upper 70s. Low humidity, really nice day. Those temperatures drop back down into the low 60s tonight before rebounding back into the 80s for Saturday. From Storm Tracker 6, I'm your meteorologist, Cole Engel.
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0: 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We're going to slow it down and make the most of the last few moments of your weekend. 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I'll see you for Sunday Night Slow Jams. 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
2: Out to all the lovers in the house. You know what I'm saying? I'm gonna express my feelings right about now in the way I like to do things.

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2: Showers and storms last night will give way to mostly sunny skies on this Friday. Those temperatures starting off in the low 60s, but then ending the day in the upper 70s. Low humidity, really nice day. Those temperatures drop back down into the low 60s tonight before rebounding back into the 80s for Saturday. From Storm Tracker 6, I'm your meteorologist, Cole Engel.
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2: Hey, it's Dee Dee in the morning, and we are here. There is Jay Cruz, Trey G, and comedian J.J. Williamson.
3: Uh-huh.
2: All right, guess what? It is Friday, June 12, 2026. It's National Red Rose Day.
3: Ooh. Red Rose.
2: Red Rose and Red Rose.
4: You know what? I started to like yellow roses or pink roses a little bit.
2: You like what?
4: Yellow roses. I love yellow roses, but pink roses too.
3: Yeah,
4: I like.
2: Do you guys realize it means something? Because I'll never get. I was dating this guy, and he sent me, was it yellow or white roses? My mother goes, you know that means friendship. I was like, what?
4: I've been dating this dude two years,
2: and he didn't give me some friendship roses. Is it white or is it? Wait, hold on. Our producer Tracy's looking. What is it, Tracy?
5: Hi. Yeah, if he gave you yellow, it means friendship and joy.
2: He gave me yellow roses one time, and my mother was like,
6: put you in the friend zone.
2: That's friend. She goes, but red is for love.
4: Yeah, I can see that. I gave my sister yellow roses for her birthday.
2: Oh, that's sweet.
4: And my dog.
2: That's your dog.
4: And my dog, literally.
2: All right, okay.
4: And my dog, she be barking.
7: Be ugly.
2: Did she bark when she beat you up in the kitchen with that jean jacket?
4: I'm finna beat you up.
2: Did she bark like them cute dogs be barking?
4: Cause I'm finna beat you up because you bark like you want it. I'm finna beat you
2: JJ,
4: up.
2: How she bark?
3: And come to think of it, I got it, but I ain't bringing it in here. It's video.
2: Man. Somebody told me the jean
3: jacket.
2: The jean jacket is in the African American Museum.
3: Yeah.
6: Not that.
4: You finna be an artifact in the African American Museum in a minute.
2: All right, listen. It is National Movie Night.
3: Okay.
4: I love movies.
3: Yeah,
2: me
3: I do.
2: Too.
4: Love
2: me
4: a good
2: too.
4: Movie.
2: We haven't had our movie club membership, a meeting in a while, guys.
7: Well, me and Trey haven't.
4: Well, they have.
7: You
4: haven't been there.
2: Oh, yeah, that's messed up. I started and they kicked me out. All right. National Loving Day.
4: Love a little more.
2: Mm-hmm. And it's Raggedy Ann and Andy Day.
4: Okay.
6: Raggedy Ann.
2: All right. Hey, we kicked the show off with early, not early morning memes yet. We're not there yet, Dee Dee. It's about the celebrity birthdays. Here we go.
8: Happy birthday to you.
2: Birthday goes out to the rapper Don Toliver celebrating a birthday.
4: Hey, Octane, Mr. Octane.
2: I don't know why his name sounds like he would be older to me. Don Toliver. He's like 30 something, right? He's celebrating his birthday. Yeah. But I'm just saying, the name Don Toliver, I don't know why I feel like he needs to be about 56.
4: No.
2: But I'm just saying the name.
4: The name just give you 50.
2: Yeah, he sounds like he should be a jazz artist.
4: It's the Don.
2: Yeah.
4: Don.
2: Our next musical selection is from Don Toliver. TV actor Gregory Allen Williams is celebrating a birthday.
3: Okay.
4: Right on.
2: And comedian Lil Duval.
3: Yes.
2: Jacksonville's own Lil Duval celebrating a birthday. All right, we kicked the show off with early morning memes.
3: Come on with it then.
2: Mine just says this. Before the internet, we didn't even know how dumb everyone was, right? We didn't. We suspected, of course, but now we have proof.
3: Yeah.
2: The internet gave us proof.
7: It's
2: people are dumb.
7: For real. You can see it. Mm-hmm. All right, here we go. I'm a dad. If you're a dad and you need a dad joke, feel free to use it. Check it out, y'all. What kind of motorcycles do cows like to drive?
3: What kind of motorcycles?
2: Mm-hmm. I don't know what.
7: I'm gonna get up. A Kawasaki!
4: This has got to stop.
7: Kawasaki!
2: I know.
4: Yeah, this has got to stop.
2: It's starting to get cringeworthy for me. I know. Look at him. He's really serious.
6: No, JJ liked it.
3: Boo!
2: You said boo or boo?
6: That's what he had.
2: Right. What you got, Trey?
4: All right, I got one. Mine says, all of my motion is sponsored by Big God, and that's why I'm a ball forever.
3: Oh, wow.
4: Big God.
3: The Big God.
2: All right, I like it.
3: All right, here we go. This girl had a lot of makeup on, and I was just staring. She said, you ain't going to speak? I said, hell, I thought I was viewing the body. You was looking dead.
4: Uh-oh.
7: Oh, wow.
4: That's the worst.
2: All right, that's how we kick the show off. Early running memes coming up this morning. We have to catch up with another couple on Dateville, see if we can flip this date and make it a win. Plus, we're going to take you through some more hot topics and dope discussions. Yep. And we got more money for you inside our $1,000 mini game. It is Friday, TGIF.
4: Uh-oh.
2: It's Dee Dee in the morning.
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0: The hits that power the party. 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Stax 92.1.
1: All right. Good morning, Didi, in the morning. Guys, we appreciate you listening. But Trey G said he needs to talk to us about, what is this? You're talking about airports or something, right?
2: I don't like your tone either. And I didn't like how Cruz just tried to call me out just now.
1: What?
2: Because he asked me, what you know about airports?
1: I mean, you used to work at an airport.
2: I did.
1: See, I know that.
2: I keep remembering
1: it. I know this about, I know everything there is to know about you, Trey.
2: Cap. You look me dead in my eyes and just lied to me.
3: But you, yeah, she did.
2: That's Trey, why I don't trust women.
1: Trey, I know a lot about you that you don't know. I know your aunt, and she told me a lot.
2: Okay. See, here we go.
1: Now.
2: We getting off subject.
1: I know what we are. We're talking about the airport that you worked
2: at. Yes, let's stay on course. I did work at an airport, but I've never flown on an airplane before.
4: How that makes sense?
2: I've never flown on an airplane before, but I know the people in this room mm-hmm. and the people listening have taken plenty of flights.
1: Yeah.
2: Y'all be catching flights, not feelings. Mm-hmm. And listen, in 2026, it's summertime right now. A lot of people are traveling, so I wanted to do my due diligence for everybody who is getting on planes and stuff like that.
4: Oh, you got advice?
2: Yeah, just a little bit. Just a little bit. Kev on stage is a comedian in the game, right?
3: Yes. Mm-hmm.
2: And he was doing a podcast with Tony Baker, and he was doing the worst airports in America. These airports you might want to stay away from. We're going to start it like this right here.
5: Orlando, I want you to update your airport. Newsflash, buddy. It's not 1985 anymore. I hate the carpet at MCO. I hate the trains.
6: Oh, yeah.
5: I don't like trains.
6: They do got carpet up in there.
5: That carpet is just... We just finished watching Judge Wapner.
6: Yeah, Wapner. Wow.
5: Mothballs. I don't know why the Orlando airport refuses to be retrofitted with up-to-date carpet.
6: Yeah.
5: Denver...
1: Now, do they, JJ?
3: They really do.
1: I do know they have trains. Did you have
3: they got trains all over in Florida, but the carpet, it is disturbing.
2: Is it bad?
3: It is. I mean, and then
2: it's disturbing.
3: It ain't been shampooed in a while.
2: Shut up.
3: That's what the problem is.
2: Carpet hold a lot of odors, too.
3: Yeah.
2: Okay. He had another one that he had an issue with. This one has a big old horse outside the front of it as well. You might be familiar with it.
5: International Airport. What's with the horse?
6: It's the demon horse in the
5: front. What's with the lore? Also, it's a freaking hour away from Denver.
6: It is far.
5: You be riding to Denver, you're like, bro, why are we not? No traffic.
6: Yeah.
5: Nothing. Dulles.
6: Oh.
5: D.C. The most confusing freaking, are we in a train station or an airport? I don't like Newark. No real restaurants. The little fake kiosk.
6: Kev is big on these restaurants.
5: We spend our time in there. I don't like kiosk ordering. I don't like Las Vegas, Harry Reid.
6: Mm. Oh, yeah. I was just there. I can feel that.
5: I don't
6: like how they got slot machines right off the top, like, man.
5: Let us get
6: settled into Vegas first. Hey, what happens if you get excited? Now you at the airport the whole time.
5: I'm going LAX.
6: Ooh.
5: For this specific reason.
6: Home base, huh?
5: There was no other way to do it than to go around the freaking whole circle.
6: They got shortcuts.
5: The shortcuts ain't really short. I don't love DFW.
6: Talk about
5: too
6: it.
5: Big.
6: Okay.
5: I don't like SkyTrain. I'd be in Dallas.
6: Oh, yeah. I don't like that either.
5: SkyTrain, man. I don't like having to get on.
6: I don't like having to get on the train specifically.
5: Man.
6: It's like a big event. Miami sucks. Yeah. Somebody said that.
5: Miami
6: sucks.
5: Stinks.
6: Let me. That's my pick. Miami sucks.
5: Oh my!
6: That airport is trash. It's old fashioned.
1: Man, damn. Okay, I'm gonna agree with them on Newark.
2: Newark.
1: Okay, the Newark airport is not crazy for that one.
2: Is it for the same reason? The restaurants?
1: Yeah, and it's old and everything.
3: Yeah, it's old.
1: I agree with that.
3: Need to be remodeled.
1: Now, I agree with them on Dallas. Dallas with all of the trans and thing. You go from gate A to gate E and this and that. I hate the train.
2: Hold on.
1: But
2: now.
1: I hate my worst train is the trains in Atlanta. I don't like that I have to check in, then go downstairs, get on a train to go to my gate.
2: Right?
7: That was too much.
3: I think Atlanta airports go smooth.
7: Really?
1: I don't like to get on no train.
2: So y'all like Chicago, O'Hare?
1: Chicago's good.
2: Y'all like Chicago?
7: It's top two.
2: Really?
7: LaGuardia is down. I don't like LaGuardia.
2: Well, let's kind of run through. Oh, yeah, go ahead.
3: And then I'm finna say Vegas. Now, they all right, man. They need to let you settle in.
2: Get off.
3: And then everybody gonna say, let me stop right here real quick.
2: Yeah. Cut it out.
1: airport.
3: In the airport, man. That's a little too much.
2: Just to run through them again, these are airports you probably want to stay away from. Orlando, MCO Airport. Denver, Colorado. Dulles, out in D.C. Newark Airport. DD says she don't like that one either. Las Vegas, Harriet Reid. LAX, they say it's too big and confusing. DFW, Miami. And DD has added to the list ATL.
1: My favorite, though, Palm Springs.
2: Really?
1: Yeah, Palm Springs, California.
6: I've heard you get
1: off, and it's the weather is so great that they have tents. They ain't got buildings.
2: Oh, really?
1: You get off, and you in a tent.
8: Hold on. You ain't got nothing to say about Philly, New York,
1: none
8: of that?
1: No, but again, go back to it. The best one is Palm Springs. Okay. Beautiful. All right, y'all. It's Dee Dee in the morning. Thank you, Trey.
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0: Stacks 92.1. And Jay Cruz is here. Also, Trey G, comedian JJ Williams.
1: Uh-huh.
0: You know, we used to call this our small business spotlight until Trey said there ain't nothing small about these businesses.
1: Nah.
0: Trey says what? They're what?
2: The strong business spotlight.
0: Yes,
1: strong.
0: It is.
2: Strong businesses.
0: And we're going to put the spotlight on the DFW Lash University. The founder and owner is in the building. Please give it up for Miss Roxy Reed.
2: All right.
0: Roxy Reese is a name.
3: Yeah, thank you so much for having me.
1: What do you think,
3: me.
1: Man? Roxy Reese?
4: Sounds like a movie star.
0: Don't it?
3: Thank you.
2: Roxy got the dimples popping, too. I see
0: that. What is this? The Dimple Society.
2: Come on.
1: Yeah.
2: We're
1: taking
3: something
1: over.
3: Like that.
0: I know. Wait, because Trey got dimples. Yeah. You have them, and then you brought somebody in with you, and she got them.
3: Yes.
1: Luscious.
3: Yes.
1: Oh, luscious.
3: We're the chosen
2: one. Come on now. All right, let them know.
0: All right, so Roxy Reese with their great name. Let's talk about it. DFW Lash University. Tell everybody all about it.
3: I'm the Lash Dean, and I own DFW Lash University.
2: Right on.
3: And we are a cosmetology school. We help people get their Texas Lash license.
1: Mm. Okay.
0: Wow. How long have you had this business?
3: Since 2020.
0: Nice.
3: Wow. Yes.
1: What's up?
0: Okay.
1: Yeah.
0: And I know it's doing well because so many people are into lashes now and you know, different technicians out there. How many people do you have enrolled at one time?
3: So on roster, we have anywhere between 40 and 50 students at one time. And we actually help a lot of people who live in smaller cities who don't have access to schools, and they drive to come to class, and we work with their schedule. We meet them where they are, and we just help them through the finish line.
4: Wow. Not having class at the fast food restaurant if we have to.
3: No. But we definitely invite them. Yeah. We do whatever it takes. And we're just very flexible because life is hard.
0: Mm-hmm.
3: People have lives. They have jobs. They have babies. And we understand, and we want to be there for our students.
4: I love that.
1: How can you graduate from a Lash University?
3: So it's a 320-hour program. We take them through all the necessary requirements.
4: That's more than the police academy.
3: Oh my God, yeah. So we take them through all the necessary requirements by TDLR, eyelash health, infection control, which is very big. Of course, face and eye shapes. And we go on to teach them all the different techniques. So as far as, you know, people just slapping lashes on, this does take 3 hours if applied for healthy lash application, which is what we teach them, and then from there they can practice and get their time down.
0: Wow.
2: How did you get into the field? Like, what sparked that passion for you?
3: So I got into the lash industry in 2017, and I was doing my own cluster lashes, and I started going to people's houses and doing cluster lashes on them, and those clients were like, when are you going to learn how to do lash extensions? And so then I didn't even know about it. I took a certification class, and then after that, she was like, okay, now you got to go get your license. And I was like, why you didn't tell me? I could just go get my license.
4: So. Cluster and extensions, you know, that world is so complicated.
3: Yeah, they're definitely different.
4: Yeah. What's the difference?
3: One takes 30 minutes. The other one is one-by-one application. The cluster lashes, they're good for just a weekend. You know, they're not meant for lifetime or long-term wear, whereas the extensions, if done properly, people can wear them up to 5 years. Coming back if they're applied properly with their weight distribution in mind. It's kind of like K-tips. You want to apply what that person has to meet the density to keep that area safe. And of course, educating your clients to clean their lashes and brush them and, you know, keep up and come back for their fills and stuff. So
0: what about this? You see a lot more people coming in where they're making it their main career, or is it side hustle? What are you seeing as some of your students?
3: It's really both. I do a lot of also consulting. A lot of my students have went on and opened their own schools. They've opened salon suites. They have mentorship programs. They put out ebooks. They create products outside of just making the money behind the lash bed. And we really encourage that because it is something that can be, you know, just on the weekends, and you can definitely make money just doing it that way. But if you want to maximize it and really create products, which is something that's very big, products for the clients, products for other lash artists, it can be very lucrative. And that's where I come in, and I help my students to set up their business and do those types of things if they want to.
0: Oh, I like it. Oh, How can people find you online or anywhere on social media?
3: Yeah, so all across all platforms, we can be found at DFW Lash University, and you can text us at 469-672-9860.
0: I got to tell you something right now. It is a big business. Doing lashes like that, and my people just closed. I go to get my lashes, and I'm like, I got to find a new lash person.
3: Okay, come on Dee Dee.
0: I know.
3: I definitely have somebody for you. And I, of course, Dee Dee, if you want me to do your lashes, I got you.
0: I mean, get the teacher.
4: You want the pro, right? That's what I want.
3: Yes. I got you. I got you. Custom tailored just for your face. I'll do a face study, analysis, and make sure that it fits just for you.
5: She said a face study. So, in other words, she's going to send you some samples.
4: Big ones. Really big ones.
5: Yeah.
0: You said everybody, they can find you at DFW Lash University.
3: Yes.
0: Right?
3: Yes. Yes.
0: Well, congratulations to you. Y'all, this is the founder and owner, and this is our Strong Business Spotlight, which is all about putting that spotlight on her. And you, that means you've got to go patronize the business, frequent the business, support it, do whatever you can.
4: Come on.
0: Thank you so much for coming in. Give it up for Miss Roxy Reese, founder of DFW Lash University.
5: All right.
0: It's Dee Dee in the morning.
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9: Good Friday morning. I'm Megan Vaselli with 6 News. The Michigan Department of Transportation says crews will start bridge repairs tomorrow on westbound I-94 at US 127 in Jackson. Because of that, there will be intermittent single lane closures through Tuesday, and more scheduled to happen in 2 weeks on both the 27th and 28th. Those closures are from 9 a.m. to 3 p.m. on weekdays and 6 a.m. to 3 p.m. on weekends. During those times, drivers should expect delays. The Big Boy in Mason will close its doors at the end of the month after serving the community for nearly 50 years. The iconic eatery announced this week that it will shut down on June 25th. According to planning documents, the location will be turned into a gas station and convenience store. The burger franchise still has several restaurants throughout the state, including in Lansing and Charlotte. For the latest news, weather, and sports, be sure to tune into 6 News, and we're always online at WLNS.com.
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4: I'm Storm Tracker 6 meteorologist Katie Nicolau. Here's a look at your forecast. Today we'll have much less humidity in the area with sunny skies and high temperatures in the upper 70s. Overnight we'll have clear skies with lows dropping down to around 60 degrees. Then for the day on Saturday, we'll be warmer with highs in the mid-80s and mostly sunny skies with a chance for storms arriving Saturday night.
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3: All right, listen, it's Dee Dee in the morning. Let's get into our hot topics, y'all. We have to because, did you hear Jasmine Crockett? You know, we haven't heard Jasmine been real quiet.
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3: 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So Jasmine Crockett, y'all see this? She is speaking out. You know, Carmelo Anthony is the young boy who was 17. Every time I think about it, y'all, when they said he was 17 years old.
7: Absolutely.
3: Last year when he got into an altercation with Austin Metcalf and then stabbed him.
7: Yep.
3: And killed him. So, you know, I don't know if y'all saw this. Jasmine Crockett, she's speaking out. Take a listen.
8: 35 years for a kid who had decided to go under a tent that was not his team's tent as it was raining and simply didn't want to be put out in the rain by some random kid that he didn't know who was larger than him. Listen, a lot of people don't know what it is to live as a black person in this country, but just like you can give the benefit of the doubt to so many police officers when they go out and they shoot some black unarmed person, even though they are trained. The fact that there was little to no mercy seen or humanity seen when this black boy said that I was scared, or the fact that honestly anybody else who did something that they wouldn't even say, well, maybe this was more so something that looked like manslaughter.
9: Well, some people might say, why are you even bringing a knife like that to attract me?
8: Yeah, people may say that, but walk a day in my shoes.
7: Be a black person in America.
3: Yeah, really.
7: Right? I remember carrying a small knife for protection when I moved to a new neighborhood or been somewhere where I was nervous. And listen, if eyewitnesses say that he put his hand in his book bag and told the guy, don't touch me. Mm. So at that point, when you do that, right, that's the rule. Like, hey, don't touch me. I'm here. And you got, I got something in my bag. Don't touch me. And the dude touched them.
2: It's just so many details surrounding the case. Some people say it wasn't a knife. People say it was a tool. Mm. I think his attorneys, I think, and Jasmine put it like really well too. But I think his attorneys just did a really bad job representing him in the case.
4: Absolutely.
2: 35 years. Terrible. Nobody's saying that he shouldn't serve any time, but 35 seemed excessive.
3: That's what everyone is talking about. It's the excessive years that he was given, which got everybody talking. I guess G Herbo had something to say, y'all?
7: He did, yeah.
2: Yeah.

0: Well, so G Herbo was talking about the Knicks fans.
1: Oh, I thought he was on this. No. I was like, God dang it.
2: No, does he get political?
0: Yeah, no. But it has hit like different markets and different people and places, right? But G Herbo was actually talking about the Knicks fans. You know, the other night once San Antonio won in New York, Knicks fans was outside jumping people in San Antonio jerseys.
3: For real.
0: Spurs jerseys, all of that. Well, G Herbo was having a good little laugh about a kiki.
4: Out here beating the out of Spurs. It's not safe to be a Spurs fan in New York right now. They beating the shit out of Knicks, folks. They out here whooping ass, folks. They beating the shit out of people with Spurs jerseys on, bro. All down 57th Street, 37th, 36th, 5th Avenue. You get your ass whooped in front of the Trump Hotel right now.
5: You get your ass whooped in front of the Diamond District.
0: The Diamond District is inside.
3: Yeah, it's insane.
0: Not the Diamond
2: Take
0: District.
2: Take the jersey off when you leave the stadium. It's Take not it worth off. It.
0: Yeah. It's not worth it. But they did win last night, so now maybe the scales are balanced once again. Maybe they don't want as much vengeance. They did egg Wembanyama when he was going into the hotels.
3: Yeah, they did. Now, one thing I did notice in game four, I ain't see no Spurs jerseys.
0: I ain't see a whole lot of them.
3: I ain't see nobody celebrate.
0: Yeah, I ain't see a whole lot of them.
3: At all.
0: New York is one win away from clinching this thing, too. So it is going to get even more crazy.
3: Yeah, it's
0: going to
3: be crazy. God,
0: imagine a parade.
3: Oh my God.
0: Once they win. My God, bro. I can't wait to see
2: Spike Lee put rules out. We can talk about that a little later.
3: The parade going to have to be in the Hudson River.
0: Not in the river.
1: Finally, we got to talk about Rick Ross and his baby mom. Y'all saw this. Or not his baby mom. He's talking about 50 Cent, ain't he?
0: Yeah. Rick Ross is, I don't know what his death wish is or what his personal vendetta at this point is with 50 Cent, but now it seems like he is coming at 50 Cent's baby mom and the son's sire.
6: I know what 50 going through right now. He may not be in the mood for this, you know, Daphne Joy. And man was standing there with that chopper and I'm out. And I know what Seer can be going through. And I want to bring Seer out, get his teeth clean. Uncle Murder, let Dollar General know. 50, let him know. And they had that chopper and that my baby mama mouth. But 50, take it like a player.
1: Man.
6: You had a child from a sex worker. Ooh. No big deal. Ooh. Let her come to the car show this Saturday. Bring Seer. Uncle Murder, you could bring Seer.
1: Stop.
6: I promise nothing won't happen
1: Stop
6: to you.
1: Stop playing with that man's son's name. Dang. Stop.
0: That's the same one that he called Bruce Leroy.
1: Yeah,
0: that's the same
1: Seer.
0: One.
1: You
0: yeah.
1: know there's oh, a 50. 50, where you at? Now, I know that 50 right now is worried about Fightland. He's got debuting on Stars in July.
2: Right. New show.
1: He's doing all of those kind of things. He's got a lot happening.
2: You know, that's not the only rapper who had a baby with a porn star. Drake.
0: Oh, yeah.
1: That's right.
0: But Rick Ross got some nerve to talk. Wasn't Tia Kemp and his baby mama, and she had a sex tape?
1: All right, listen, coming up, we're going to play our $1,000 mini game next. It's Didi in the morning.
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0: All right, good morning. It's Dee Dee in the morning. It's Friday. We're here.
2: That's all it is.
0: Yeah, we are.
2: It's just Friday.
0: J.J. Williamson is right there, comedian J.J. Williamson.
2: Good morning, good morning, good people.
0: Also, there is Jay Cruz and hey. Trey G.
2: Whoop, whoop.
0: You know what just hit me? I went backwards, and I'm supposed to be, there goes J.J. It's Friday, J.J. It's what?
2: It's Friday, it's Friday. It's the weekend, it's time to party. It's Friday, it's Friday. It's the weekend, it's time to party. So, J.J., what you do?
0: Hey,
2: when the weekend come to you, well, like I'm about to get my flight on, and I'm going to get my Washington on, and I'm going to get my game on all weekend long because it's Friday.
3: The five things you need to know right now on Dee Dee in the morning.
0: Let me just say this. Yes, J.J. Williamson will be in Tacoma, Washington.
2: Tacoma, Washington at the Nate Jackson Funny, super funny comedy club, man, all weekend. Two shows tonight, two shows on Saturday, and the finale on Sunday.
4: Ow.
2: I'm looking forward to it. You know what I'm going to go? I'm going to go to where they throw fish.
0: Oh.
2: The fish tossing
0: they've
2: been doing
0: they
2: at the market.
0: Yeah, they have a book about it.
2: I'm looking forward
0: to it. There's a book, honestly, and I have it, and it's about how to be positive on the job because they say that place is so known for that, and all they're doing is playing with fish, but the environment is so positive.
2: I heard.
0: That's why people want to go.
2: So I'm excited.
0: Do me a favor and go by where I was born, King County Hospital in Seattle.
2: Okay.
0: All right. Just King County Hospital.
4: Right, go buy it? Just drive by.
0: Go by. Go drive by.
4: Right.
0: Hey, listen, first thing you need to know this morning, they said a third of the men in America are not working.
4: Ooh,
2: what?
0: Yeah. One third of men in America are not working or they're looking for a job right now. The male labor force participation rate, they said, dropped to 67%.
4: That's because some of these guys don't know how to use a hammer.
0: Yeah, they said the labor rate has fallen for men, so 67%.
2: All right, ladies and gentlemen, well, let's talk about this NBA finals that's taking place right now. It's still been epic. It's been exciting, man. I'm being shout out to the Spurs and the New York Knickerbockers. Man, look. When I tell you I've been enjoying this series, man, it's been taking me back in the day, man, when they've been been physical. And it's not
4: old
2: a finesse.
4: Basketball.
2: Old school basketball, man. So thank you, Spurs. Thank you, Knicks, for giving us an amazing season finale of the NBA season.
4: Like when Ewing missed the finger roll.
2: Oh, my God, man. Yes, yes, yes. So I'm looking forward to it, man. It's been exciting.
4: All right, y'all, let's talk about it. Men out here debating negative stereotypes that black men need to be thought of as enough, which is crazy.
5: They treat Russell Wilson, and look how they praise Future. Russell Wilson just took Future's biological son on a college tour to a great percentage of our black men. Russell Wilson is somehow a lame, a geek. And that's not the government making him say that. That's their own subconscious mind. If this guy doesn't have dreads, tattoos, a drug addict, he's somehow less of a man than this guy who is. They don't want to see an upstanding black guy. They don't.
6: And right now, we don't have anybody to call that out like we used to. When I was growing up, the old heads would call that out. The dudes that was gangsters in old school, they knew you was on the right path. They weren't even going to let you participate. There was a standard, right? And we've just let the standard go. But that's why we need to repropagandize ourselves. That starts with positive, the images that we see. How do we get back in control of that image? How do we claim back that narrative?
4: Take over the music industry, the movie industry, the home life.
0: Yeah. I mean, I don't know what to say. Yeah, that was an interesting conversation.
7: Yeah, I do think it was a very good, like, productive conversation.
0: Uh-huh. And something to talk about. We may have to explore that a little bit more on the show later today.
2: I would love to.
0: All right, Trey, what you got over there?
7: Speaking of exploring, one thing the ladies love to explore, it feels like, is true crime shows.
4: Boy!
7: They love Snapped. They love Forensic Files.
4: Whodunit.
7: Yeah, murder mysteries. Yeah. Now, Cardi B is saying that, look, even though the ladies love true crime documentary shows, you might want to be a little careful, ladies.
8: I have a little bit more free time. I've been watching true crime documentaries, and let me tell you something. Y'all been doing too much over there. Now, I ain't going to lie to you. I might get into a little scuffle over something. You know what I'm saying? But I ain't ready to die about it. I ain't finna die about it. Enjoy, bitch. Prison.
7: Absolutely. I ain't gonna lie to you though, especially on a good Friday night when the house is cold and dark, I do love to cut on some Forensic Files.
0: Yeah, I was. There was one that was top 10 on the top 10 on Netflix last week. I was gonna watch about horrible boyfriends or something about
4: really?
0: The ex.
4: Yeah, right.
0: And then when I put it on, it was so dark. I went, nah, maybe not. I'm in a relationship right now. I don't need to watch nothing dark. Right.
7: Shut up. There's another one on Netflix called The Crash.
0: Yeah,
7: oh my goodness,
0: I can't watch it. I heard about it.
7: It was so good.
0: A girl who crashes because she's so in love with some boy or something like that and crashes her car.
7: And she crashed the car. Yes.
0: I'm not watching it.
2: Yeah. You don't need no ideas.
0: Right. I don't need that in my psyche. All right. Listen, those right there are your five. We need somebody to play our $1,000 mini game. 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
1: All right, good morning. It's Dee Dee in the morning, and we're all here. We're going to play our $1,000 mini game. Make one of our wonderful listeners $1,000 richer. We're going to try it. We're going to try it. Hey, listen, guys, on average, they say it takes 47 minutes for all of us to do this. What is it? It takes us 47 minutes. What is it? Yeah. And we all got to do it. We all got to do it.
2: Get dressed?
1: Damn, it take you 47 minutes to get dressed? Take me about 47. Yeah. It does. I got to put my makeup on and everything. Okay.
3: Really?
1: And then walk out looking exactly the same.
4: That's crazy. You ain't doing something right.
2: Right, yeah. Right.
3: Wow.
2: You still walk out like you just got out of bed.
4: I can't believe it took you 2 hours to do what you got on today.
1: Yeah, it took me about that long and I look about the same.
2: 47 minutes.
1: What y'all got? Anybody? Anybody?
4: Leave for work?
1: Nope.
4: To get out the house from start to finish.
1: That's what they said it is. It takes on us, on average, all of us to grocery shop, they said, for 47 minutes.
3: Hell no.
1: It don't take you that way?
3: No.
1: What you mean? How long it take you, Dre?
3: I go in there, grab a couple things, get on up out of there. Oh.
4: He lives by himself.
1: Yeah, what about you? Oh, you don't do the shopping.
4: I go with her. I just be la-di-da-da-da-da-da.
1: What about
2: now
1: you?
2: That I'm single man and it's just me and my son, probably about 20 minutes.
1: 20 minutes?
2: Yeah, maybe 20.
1: What you buying? Cold cuts?
2: Yeah, I still like to go down, up and down each aisle.
3: What you be doing for 47? You be reading the back of the labels and stuff?
1: Well, I be on the phone.
3: You done forgot what you came in there for?
1: I do. Yeah. I go up and down different aisles, be like, what I'm looking for?
3: Going down the same aisle? No.
2: Has anybody ever stopped in the grocery store and just looked at the sign like, I think it's down this way?
3: No. Yeah. 100%.
1: I get mad though when I ask somebody who works there who's stocking or something. I go, "What aisle is so and so?" They be like, "I don't know. Try three.
3: Right.
1: Try.
2: Don't you know?
3: Right. I think it's What you mean? You think?
1: Let's get into the game. Here we go.
4: Yes, a Walmart.
5: Want a grand? Get it done in 60 seconds.
6: 60 seconds.
5: A minute to win it with the $1,000 minute game. A Dee Dee in the morning exclusive.
2: Hey, some of them stockers be so confused, they'll walk with you.
3: Right?
2: Let me see. Come on down here.
3: They'll walk with you.
1: And then they'll go, no, I thought it was this.
2: Yeah, right.
1: And they go, no, come over here on this one. Yeah. And be like, damn.
3: I think it's on the end cap.
1: Right. Hey, this is James. Hey, James.
7: Hey.
1: How are
2: James?
1: You, James?
7: I'm doing great.
1: Yeah, it's good to talk to you, James. Tell us something about you. Like, do you have a hobby or anything? Something you like to do? You collect something? What?
7: Basically, I cut hair.
1: Oh, you cut
7: hair?
1: Nice. You know how to cut hair real good? You can put a name in somebody's head and everything?
7: Yes, I was born and raised in Mississippi. We the best barbers.
2: Come on now.
4: That's
2: the best barbers. And I'm not just saying it, man. It's some dope barbers out of Mississippi. What part of Mississippi are you from?
7: Man, I'm from a small town called Tutwiler.
2: Tutwiler? I know about Tutwiler, man. Yeah, I know about everybody. Everybody in Tutwiler know everybody.
3: You're
7: right. You sure know you can look out the window and know the next person.
2: Yeah.
3: Damn.
2: Tutwiler, Mississippi, man.
1: You know, some people say the birthplace of civilization was Africa. I believe that for us, it was Mississippi.
2: Mississippi.
1: It's the birthplace for all of black folks in America.
2: Absolutely, man.
1: My God.
2: Yeah. The silk.
1: God,
3: either that or they was in a rush to get up out of that place.
2: That too.
1: All right, listen. We're going to spin the wheel, James, and good luck. Get you some extra cash. Here we go.
8: DG. J. Cruz. JJ from the SIP.
9: Trey G.
8: JJ from the SIP. $20 bonus.
2: It's only right that I give you these questions, man. Now, hey, Mississippi, we finna win this money, man.
7: Let's do it.
2: Now, look, if you don't know the answer, please say pass. If we got time, trust me, we're going to come back to it. All right, you ready?
7: All right.
2: Let's get this early morning money. Here we go. Are you a pet owner?
7: Yes.
2: What does a donkey sound like? Yeah, okay. Which public figure called Stephen A. Smith a low IQ?
7: Trump.
2: Yes, sure did. Which city is known as Sin City?
7: Vegas.
2: Yes, sure live. Rappers Kanye and Wiz Khalifa have both dated which model?
7: Amber Rose.
2: Jay, man. How old is rapper Lotto?
7: 25, 26, 27, 28.
2: There it is. What was the fourth question I asked you? Number four.
7: Kanye West.
1: Pass.
2: We'll come back to it. Who on the morning show is a cancer?
7: Dee Dee?
2: Uh-uh.
7: JJ?
2: Uh-uh.
7: You?
2: Uh-uh.
7: Crazy?
2: There it is. When it comes to school, what does PTA stand for? PTA.
7: Parent Teacher Association.
2: Yeah. Spell the word for number nine.
4: Damn.
2: Mississippi, you were doing that thing, baby. You were doing
4: y'all
2: the
4: both
2: thing.
4: Did great. That's what's up?
1: You did. You got 8 out of 9. Mm-hmm. You know, because you really didn't get to 10. Y'all didn't really get to 10, okay?
2: Yep,
1: But you got 8 out of the 9. Yep. You only missed one. That would have been this one. What was the fourth question did JJ ask? It was, which city is known as Sin City, okay? So, James, you got 8, right? 8 out of 10. You're going to get $10 for every correct answer. If we add it up, it's $80, right? But then before the game, you spun the wheel to get a little extra. You got $20 extra. So now if we add it up, $100.
3: Come on, man.
2: Right.
3: Come on, James.
7: Okay.
1: All right. Tell everybody the show that gave you a shot at $1,000.
7: DD in the morning.
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4: Aisha said she's going to make her best friend mad, right? What you going to tell her?
5: Oh, I'm going to tell her that the new girlfriend has asked her for a paternity test.
4: What, her baby daddy?
5: From her baby daddy, yeah.
4: Okay.
5: The baby daddy's new girlfriend.
4: All right, here we go. Let's call her.
6: Hello?
5: Girl, are you sitting down?
6: Yes.
5: Listen, I'm up here at Tax King. You know Arvin McCoy is up here. She then went to the car and brought me this paperwork, Skeeter. The paperwork says that Demetrius is petitioning for paternity of Dalia Keisha. This was filed on the 7th of February.
6: This can do anything or try to do anything she can to make me look bad, my but all that gonna fall over on her. Period and point blank. Orva don't want me, my put me on speakerphone. Bitch don't want me.
5: I got you on speaker.
6: Now why she want her man tell him to come on with it?
7: Who is this?
6: Get on.
7: Oh, so this is DeSandria.
6: Yeah, that's what I'm saying. She's scary anyway. You know where the fuck I live at, bitch. Why you run around that whole ass bullshit?
7: Scary?
6: Yeah, she is. Don't get horse looking, mule looking ass, bitch. But bitch, you about to let Christian out. Bitch, you ain't shit.
7: I mean, yeah, I'm a Christian.
6: I bet you can't find these hands. He can kiss my ass, and you can kiss my ass, too.
4: DeSandria. Hey.
6: I'm going to kick your f***ing door in.
4: Hey, you on the Mad Minute. It's all a lie. It's a joke.
6: Don't play by my kids.
4: All right. Okay, good. Cool. Y'all give it up for Aisha and DeSandria.
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10: Good morning. I'm Kirk Montgomery with 6 News. This morning, the city of Lansing provides an update on its effort to build dozens of small living spaces called Mod Pods. City officials say the project is rapidly progressing and expects its plans to be finalized within the next 2 weeks. The city is looking to add 50 of these housing pods in the parking lot of the Ingham County Health and Human Services building to help address homelessness within the community. Consultants are completing engineering and architectural designs for the site. The city is also drafting a special land use permit so construction can get underway. Later this morning, MSU's Board of Trustees will meet in Southwest Michigan to vote on the university's next operating budget and tuition rates. The meeting will take place at the MSU Southwest Michigan Research and Extension Center in Benton Harbor. For the latest news, weather, and sports, watch 6 News.
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10: Hey, Mid-Michigan, this is Ian Kress from the WLNS Sports Department. The Detroit Tigers hit 6 home runs against the Minnesota Twins yesterday and went on to win 11-0. Colt Keith hit his first home run of the season. The Tigers have already hit more home runs in the month of June than they hit in all of May. They have won 7 of their last 9. They'll head to Cleveland now to begin a series this weekend. And there's great news for the Tigers because ace Tarik Skubal will make his return on Saturday. Skubal has not pitched since April 29th due to having loose bodies in his elbow. Also, Casey Mize has a chance to make his return from the injured list on Sunday in Cleveland. Have a good Friday.
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1: Good morning, Dee Dee in the morning. Let's do this. It's Friday, isn't it? Yes, it is.
2: Oh, yes.
1: Let's get into our first look at our hot topics, because did you hear what we're minutes away from in the world? They said the world is about to change. In minutes, y'all. In just minutes.
3: The Matrix is going to shut down.
1: Oh, my goodness. When I tell you this, it's about that big. I got to tell you about it. Let's go.
4: Welcome to the chat.
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1: So first, though, you guys realize this weekend is the UFC fight, isn't it? In front of the White House, White House lawn.
3: It's just stupid.
1: It's a UFC fight. Well, they say security now has been tightened for this fight. Take a listen.
6: A celebration will be taking place at the White House this weekend. Yesterday, press got a first look at the UFC arena now standing on the South Lawn, set to host thousands for a fight card Sunday, celebrating the country's 250th birthday. The day also happens to be the president's 80th birthday. The UFC fight, just one of several high-profile events on the calendar, all happening at a time of elevated threats.
3: Yeah, exactly. Yeesh. Elevated threats.
1: We got to fight everywhere, huh? So you got to fight with Iran, you have to fight with other countries.
3: You
1: want to fight on it. It's perfect. And we're fighting with him.
2: Fighting with him, the world.
1: It's just a fight.
2: UFC fight.
1: But that represents where we are and where he is with everything. He's fighting every legal thing

0: Republican. He's fighting the Democrats. He's fighting the American public.
1: Everybody
0: he's
1: who pushed them.
0: So this is represent. It's just, it's like symbolism or right. what's the
2: yeah,
0: word?
2: Yeah, yeah. Yeah. Yeah, it is.
3: He let you know he has no concern about how the world is going right,
0: right
3: now.
0: None at all.
3: None at all.
2: Well, he told us, remember?
0: He said he don't care. Well,
4: he's going to be out there while they fighting. He's going to be asleep.
0: All this. So no, I don't know. He could be cashing in because every time I turn around, the man is cashing in.
4: He can cash in while he sleep. Yeah.
0: I keep trying to figure out, is he invested in UFC? Because the fact that you've given this such a platform, I'm going, is he invested?
2: Yeah, it's like him and Dana White have like a bromance.
4: Yeah,
2: the owner.
4: Pretty much.
0: Yeah. Let's move on and talk about Rick Ross. I heard, what is he saying now?
4: Mm. Yeah, so the homie Rose, he was responding to rumors that he might be a little broke after they saw him at the airport the other day flying economy. Well, now Rose is saying the reason why he was at the airport is because of Elon Musk.
5: For the ones who want to know where my jet at, I obviously didn't get the memo. It's being updated with Starlink. You know what Starlink is? Yeah, that's the $500,000 Wi-Fi. Yeah, that's where my jet at. And I chose to fly commercial to Colombia to go party with Trick Daddy and Ball Greasy at the Escape. The States, and that was a hell of a vibe. I had an amazing time. When I was leaving, that hoodie was low. Rose did it big, the boat.
0: Okay.
4: Shout out to the
0: okay,
4: boat.
0: How many of y'all believe in it? Everybody here say I
3: told y'all it had to be something to do with his jet not being there.
0: Yeah. Right. I noticed you ain't say I.
3: I just kind of figured it was a reason. It had to be.
2: I believe him.
3: Ain't no way Rose broke, man.
2: Y'all ain't no way, bro.
4: Y'all easily fooled. What
0: I think so, too. I don't think he's broke. I'm not saying he's broke.
4: I don't think he broke.
0: But I'm saying, do you believe the lie that is... You know, let me tell you what I know when people are trying to get at you and make you... And they want to lie to you. They want to make you sound stupid.
4: Right.
0: You know what Starlink is.
4: Right.
0: Is that Elon Musk?
4: So when you called and said, hey, what's happening with my plane? What's happening with my jet? Why they didn't say at that moment, hey, it's Starlink? And then you relayed to the people, hey, it's Starlink. Why a day or two later now... Right. You know what? Starlink is the reason.
0: Right, and you know what that is? That's $500,000. Now right. And then we're dumb. Now you're going to make us dumb.
4: Shut up.
0: All right, I don't believe it.
2: You know, usually you enjoy Rick, not
0: I
2: that
0: do,
2: time.
0: Not today. All right, listen. Speaking of Elon Musk, let's go.
2: Right, let's speak of him. So Rick Ross is helping make him, I guess, a trillionaire.
6: SpaceX is making its Wall Street debut today, the biggest initial public offering in history. It's expected to turn Elon Musk into the world's first trillionaire. The company has priced 555 million shares at $135 a piece, a valuation of nearly $1.8 trillion. More than 4,000 current and former employees are expected to become millionaires.
0: Wow.
2: That's crazy.
0: A trillionaire.
3: A trillionaire.
0: This is, that's
3: man.
0: Why the world now, I really do feel like, and I think he's an evil man. I think that's a nasty man.
2: That
0: I do.
2: Horrible.
0: And you've heard some of the things he says about black folks, and every day they say it's crazy. They said at one point they monitored him on X, and I forgot how many. It was over 500 comments about race. They monitored his social media. That man is not, and giving somebody like that, a racist like that, that kind of money scares me.
4: Right. Yeah. Yeah.
0: That's scary.
2: I don't understand.
0: What he can do with it. He just feels evil, and it feels like what somebody said that the way he uses money, the way he acts, it's like a bad guy on Batman or something.
4: Austin
2: yeah, like
4: Powers
2: a dime,
4: or something
2: yeah,
4: like that.
2: Yeah.
4: Some people were saying on social media we should have wealth caps.
0: I think so.
4: I was like, dang.
3: That's
4: trillion.
3: A cap on that?
4: A cap on wealth. A cap on how much wealth you can actually attain.
0: I'm just saying.
2: Who can have it? I feel you. His father's even disgusting.
0: His father's very,
2: too.
0: Very. Like, you got to look up Elon Musk, black folks, and all y'all riding around in Teslas. Yeah. Why don't you read about what he says about you? All right, listen, coming up later, we got to help a listener win the game of love. Date fails on the way. It's Didi in the morning.
7: Didi in the morning, the hits that power the party all day long. Stacks 92.1.

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0: Nowadays, everybody wanna talk like they got something to say, but nothing comes out when they move their lips. Just a bunch of gibberish. Act like they forgot about Dre.
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2: 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Stax 92.1.
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4: You can't use Trey.
5: Here's another DD's day fail.
6: This right here is Tamra.
7: Come on, Tam.
6: Hey, Tamra.
8: Hey.
9: Hey, Tam.
6: All right, first off, let me say this. I think we need to change the opening. It should be a date win. We want positivity. Positivity, if I can say
7: okay,
6: it.
7: Okay, yeah.
10: Yeah.
7: Yeah. And we've been on a little run sometimes.
6: Right,
7: you know?
6: Right. Yeah. So let's hope we get a win. Tamra, tell us what's going on. Tell us about this date.
8: All right. So I went to high school with this guy. We are at the same school but different grades. And, you know, after graduation, everyone goes their separate ways. You lose touch.
9: Mm-hmm.
8: But recently, I actually saw him pop up on my Instagram because he had been hanging out with some mutual friends.
6: Mm-hmm.
8: And I was like, oh, I remember him. Let me reach out, reconnect. You know, let me just see what's good.
9: You started creeping?
8: And not creeping, okay? It popped up on my Instagram.
9: Right.
8: So the algorithm decided that I could see him all these years later, okay?
9: All right.
8: We started chatting, and I was like, okay, maybe there's something more here. Like, it wasn't giving, we're just friends,
6: mm-hmm.
8: you know?
9: Oh, right. Okay. All right.
8: Right. So he seemed interested as well in seeing if there was maybe something more between us. I do have a confession.
6: Okay.
8: I work as what we call an exotic performer.
6: Oh, okay.
9: Oh, you know, I have a lot of experience in that.
6: How long you been an exotic performer?
8: 5 or 6 years.
6: Okay.
7: When you say exotic performer, is it like, you know, like you do like Broadway plays and you do like, Broadway? Yeah, or is it more like, you know, seedy?
8: It's a different kind of entertainment.
9: Mm. Yeah.
7: Oh,
6: so you know how to climb the pole all the way to the ceiling and then drop down real fast is what you're saying?
8: I know how to do that and then somehow.
6: I know that's right.
9: Ooh,
6: wow.
9: Hey, there it goes.
6: Wow.
7: So you a stripper.
6: All right, don't just an exotic dancer.
8: I am an entertainer. I don't prefer to use the term stripper, but
7: I know
8: that's
7: right.
8: What helps you understand, then I'm so
6: all right, she's an entertainer.
7: Like a sanitation engineer.
6: Adult entertainer.
7: All right.
8: There we go.
11: Real quick, Tamra, what is your adult entertainment name?
6: No, we don't need to know all that, JJ.
9: I don't mind knowing.
11: Why not?
8: But I can't say that on the radio.
6: Uh-oh.
9: Let me guess this. Luscious. Electric.
11: Ooh wee!
8: It's neither of those.
6: Hold on, he said ooh wee.
8: Your name ooh wee.
6: We can talk off air. Okay, all right. Let's get back to the date because the guys got distracted, and so did I.
8: That's all right.
7: That 17% came out.
6: It sure did. It's going up. That's about 27 now.
7: Oh boy,
10: 27.
6: Hey, all right. So listen. So you and this guy, you guys knew each other in high school. You're saying you guys met up. You liked him a lot. And then he did the typical thing that sometimes guys do. He ghosted you when you tried to call him.
8: He did.
6: Now, he knows what you do for a living, right?
8: He seemed like he was genuinely interested in getting to know me. And we had a great time. We went out for dinner. We had some drinky drinks, you know. We were just catching up on life, sharing old memories. It was a nice time.
6: Okay.
8: You know, we didn't even talk about my work that much.
6: Mm. Okay.
9: Oh, Cruise? That much. So he does know you are a stripper. That's out in the open, correct?
8: He knows. That's out in the open. Okay. I was very honest about that. It's on my Instagram, so he saw it anyway.
9: I got you. I like that. That's the only way that's going to work. You know, when you're dating a stripper, you got to be confident. You can't be weak-minded. You got to own it. You know what I'm saying?
7: Right.
8: Exactly. And even by the end of the date, you know, we gave each other a hug. It was very, very PG. And, you know, he was like, oh, let's definitely do this again. And I was like, all right, bye.
6: All right, let me ask. What did you wear? Because as an adult performer,
7: same thing.
6: You know, sometimes you can get, you know, stage outfits mixed up with day outfits.
7: You didn't wear the heels, did you? You didn't wear them heels, did you?
6: Not the clear ones, them loose heels.
8: No, I kept it very demure. Mm. You know, it was a little sexy because, you know, I have a nice figure and I like to show it off.
6: All right, hold on a second then. How long are your fingernails? How long are your nails?
7: Shut up.
6: No, I'm just saying.
9: No, you got a point.
7: Shut up.
6: He may not want, you know, the long nails and the stripper look.
9: Cardi B nails, yeah.
6: How many bags? Do you have any weave in your hair?
7: Oh, my God.
8: I kept it very polished.
6: Okay.
8: I'll put it that way. Polished and sexy. Okay.
7: Right. I believe it. I do believe it. She seems like she got some sexy class to her.
9: She wasn't at work.
6: Mm-hmm. All right.
8: Thank
6: well,
8: you.
11: What kind of perfume you had on? Were you in there smelling like Impulse?
7: Not Impulse.
8: It was tasteful.
11: Okay.
8: Everything I wore, I was very thoughtful.
6: So
8: about
6: you don't
8: it,
6: know what?
7: I think I know what it is. When you paid, did you pull out a thing of wands? If you pulled out a thing of wands, it's different. Yeah, it's different when you see them wands. She pulled the ones.
8: First of all, I wasn't going to be paying for nothing. Okay?
6: Ooh. All right.
11: Now, when you open your purse, you ain't had that grocery bag in there with them ones, did you? Come on now.
7: I like her laugh.
11: Yeah,
7: I laugh.
11: All right.
6: I tell you what, then. Here's the deal, Tamara. What was this guy's name?
8: His name's Caleb.
6: All right, we're going to call Caleb, everybody, next. And we're going to find out why he never called this woman back. Because she seemed like she's a lot of fun.
11: Yeah, man.
6: Beautiful spirit.
9: Great person.
6: Right. And so we're going to find out why Caleb never called Tamara back. All right? More coming up. It's Date Fail. It's Dee Dee in the morning.
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0: that power
1: and
0: the party.
1: Guys. Yes, it is Stacks all about Dan Fail. And we got Tamara.
2: All right.
3: My girl, Timmy.
1: All right, so Tamara told us that she is an exotic performer.
4: Yeah.
1: She hooked up with a former classmate, right? You said you guys were classmates. Mm-hmm. You guys knew each other high school. And you guys got together, went out to eat, had a great time. He knows she is an exotic dancer. Am I right, Tamara? Am I catching everybody up?
5: He knows. He's very well aware.
1: And you guys had a great time. He walked you to your car. No kissing, though, right?
5: Just had a hug.
2: Respectful.
5: Nothing crazy now.
1: Okay. No, he had a nice hug. And then now she's confused because he hasn't called you back, right?
5: Right. I texted him again. Nothing.
1: Tell you what, we're going to call him and you be quiet. Okay. Don't say nothing while we talk to him and maybe we can get the truth out of him. Here we go.
6: Hello.
1: My name is Didi. And there is Jay Cruz. I got Jay Cruz with me, Trey G and comedian JJ Williamson.
2: What's up, bro?
1: A radio show called Didi in the Morning. And we just want to know if we could talk to you and put you on the air for a second.
6: Yes.
1: All right. Go ahead. We got it.
2: Let's go.
1: So here's the deal, sir. We just want to know, you went on a date with somebody named Tamara, and we just wanted to know
2: how it went.
6: We had a great date. Everything went smooth. I remember her from high school. I always kind of had a crush on her because she was always just a little cutie.
2: Aww. She's hot, cuz.
6: I was super excited to finally be able to go out with her, and I mean, the date went well, and just, I don't know.
3: So, it sounded like everything was smooth.
1: Right, like, what's the problem? What is it?
2: Holding back.
6: She's told me about her profession before, right? Like, she's very open about it. I don't care, you know. But she mentioned she learned some tricks.
3: Okay.
2: You ain't get excited? I would have got excited.
3: Thanks.
6: I was super excited. I was real interested.
1: Okay, what's the problem?
3: Right, what was the trick?
6: She licked her eyeball.
3: Oh!
1: Use a lot.
2: Wait a minute. With her tongue.
3: What the hell?
6: With her own tongue.
1: Hold on a second. Is she reptilian? And she ain't telling us?
2: Hold on a second.
1: Reptilian.
3: What
1: stupid.
3: The freak?
1: Yeah, that is a freak. A mutant freak. How are you able to do that? Hold on a second. Let me take my tongue and see how far it can go.
2: Everybody try. You can't even get to your nose.
7: I barely touched my mustache.
1: Me too.
2: And she did it in front of you. Wow.
1: Damn.
7: I ain't gonna lie to you.
2: Yeah. How was that?
7: So, Caleb, when you saw that, that immediately turned you off. You didn't go think out the box like,
2: use your imagination.
7: Ooh, wee.
6: I felt a lot of emotions, you know? Like, I was impressed, but then I was horrified, you know?
1: Yeah,
6: I'm not gonna lie. Then I got fascinated a little bit, and then I got a little horny, you know what I'm saying? And then I got...
3: A little disgusted.
6: And I got confused. I'm like, why is this making me horny? What's going on?
3: Caleb.
6: And I got scared again.
3: Caleb says he didn't want her licking his lung.
1: Yeah!
3: When they kiss him.
1: Hold on a second. I got to bring her in. I got to be honest with you. Okay, listen, Caleb, Tamara's on the line. Tamara!
2: Hey, T.
3: Tammy Tam.
1: Tamara!
5: Caleb, what is going on? I'm confused why that was so upsetting. We had a good time. And that's what you decided to focus on? We had a whole night together. Dinner, everything was great. And you decided to focus on that?
6: It was scary. I'm sorry. I can't unsee it now. You know?
5: Wow. That seems funny. You were laughing, and your body seemed entertained.
2: Ooh. Which area?
6: I mean, my body was a little entertained.
1: Hey, Tamara, I got to be honest. It's very odd. And I'm trying to figure out how do you keep that tongue in your mouth if it's that long? I mean, my God.
3: Got to unroll it like a fruit roll-up.
1: Damn.
5: You know, I have acquired some special skills along the way, but I'm like, why wasn't Caleb? Like, why were you not seeing how those skills could serve you?
2: That's what I'm saying.
5: You gotta run away.
2: Facts.
1: They could serve you.
2: Yes.
3: I'm talking about serving.
6: I'm scared. He's scared. It's a lot.
1: Okay, so let me ask. If I send you guys out on another date, Caleb, would you go out? Like, if we pay for it here at the show?
3: Don't run from it, Caleb.
1: We send you guys out on a date, you ain't got to worry about nothing. You guys
3: don't,
1: go out
3: don't
1: one
3: run,
1: time.
3: Don't run.
2: Go for it.
3: Don't run from it.
1: You want to try it?
3: Come on, Caleb.
1: Do it.
6: I'm down. I'll do it again.
1: We got us a date.
3: I knew it was going to get to you.
2: Can you
1: she
2: call
1: said, I'm going to show you a good time.
3: I know she's not lying either.
0: No, she ain't lying.
4: I'm going to show you a good one. You just wait to see.
1: All right, listen. Well, Tamara and Caleb, you guys are going out on another date. We're going to take care of it. I want you to call us back, please. And Caleb, I need you to tell us the truth because she's like,
3: facts.
1: I'm going to take care of you.
3: Facts.
1: We want to know how she takes care of you.
3: Boy, she exfoliating that tongue right now.
2: Ew. Stretch.
3: It's soaking.
1: Okay. Listen, Tamara and Caleb, you guys definitely going on another date. Thank you so much for calling in and let us know how it turns out. Y'all clap it up. There it is. Our date fail.
7: Hey.
3: All right.
2: Get nasty.
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2: All righty. Good morning. Good morning. It's Didi in the morning. And let me just say this. You know, I'm really into zodiac signs, right? And that's what I love when astrologist Kim Allen is on the show with us. But I found something that I think this is so great. This is about the most beautiful feature of your sign. Okay.
3: Oh, okay.
2: So, like, for instance, if you are an Aries, guess what they say? Your most beautiful feature is your jawline. If you're an air light. Wait, hold on. Tracy, our producer, you all right?
4: Hi.
2: Instead of saying who, she said, huh? What's wrong, Tracy?
4: I'm trying to figure out why is a jawline beautiful?
2: I don't know. They just said that's one of your most beautiful features.
4: I mean, on a man.
2: How's your jawline? Women can have a nice jawline.
5: Women can have a nice jawline.
2: Okay, here's another one. Taurus, bottom of your nose. They said the bottom nose. I don't understand that.
5: I'm sorry, button nose, I should say.
2: Button nose. Yeah, I said bottom nose. Gemini. Who's a Gemini in here?
6: My brother is. He's not in here.
2: He's not in here. Guess what Gemini's most beautiful feature? Dimples.
6: Gino and my brother both have dimples.
2: Do they really?
6: And they're both Geminis.
3: They are close to Cancers. Yeah. I was about to say, they are close. They try to be like us.
2: All right, Cancer, guess what they say your most beautiful feature is? Ready? Your pouty lips.
3: What?
2: Your pouty lips, Trey.
6: Go ahead and pout them.
3: First of all, it should be switched. Gemini should have the pouty lips, and then Cancer should have the dimples.
2: Okay, well, no, they didn't switch it, so I'm looking at your lips now to see if you have pouty lips, Trey.
3: They're a little dry. They ain't pouty.
2: Yeah, they are. Listen, hold on, okay.
3: Right now, June.
2: Here,
3: all right.
2: Leo.
3: I'm going to get my lick back in a couple hours.
2: Leo's. Leo's, their favorite and their most beautiful feature is their hair. Virgo.
3: Come on,
2: talk to me.
3: That's
2: what they say yours is. Your skin.
7: Yeah, I got good skin.
2: You got good skin.
7: Yeah.
6: Can't be.
7: It may be a little dry, but then it's soft.
2: But every now and then you oil it down, it look good. It be shimmering.
3: Oil it down.
2: Yeah. Damn. Libra, guess what they say?
6: It's face. It's the whole face. It's got to be the face. I'm a Libra.
2: Y'all hear why I do him like I do him?
6: It's got to be the face. The whole
7: I read this
6: package.
7: One for you, DD. It say short. They say short and never home.
2: They say your most beautiful feature, according to this, Libra, is your eyebrows.
6: I do got nice eyebrows.
2: Scorpio, your eyes. Sagittarius, your body. Aquarius, your cheekbones. And Pisces, your eyelashes.
7: What about Capricorn?
2: They ain't put it on here.
7: Oh, yeah.
2: I guess we ain't got a special.
7: We ain't got a beautiful feature.
6: They left y'all out?
2: Yeah. Oh. Capricorn ain't got not one beautiful feature.
7: Right. They be like, it depends on what you do that day. Yeah.
3: They said them Capricorns demonic, so.
7: Oh, dang.
3: So they ain't got no good.
6: You ain't on there.
2: All right, listen, we got your hot topics. It's Didi in the morning.
0: Didi in the morning. 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
1: Good Friday morning. I'm Megan Vaselli with 6 News. Michigan State's Board of Trustees will meet this morning to vote on the university's next operating budget and tuition rates. 6 News has learned outgoing President Kevin Guskowitz will be in attendance ahead of his departure for South Carolina, where he'll become the next president of Clemson University. But trustees have yet to say when they plan to name an interim president. Union workers at the American Axle plant in Southwest Michigan could be back on the job by this upcoming Monday. That's because United Auto Workers members are expected to vote on a new contract with the manufacturing plant this weekend. This comes after UAW leaders said Wednesday they reached a tentative deal. Union workers have been striking since June 1st when the previous contract ran out without a new one in place. For the latest news, weather, and sports, be sure to tune into 6 News, and we're always online at WLNS.com.
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0: from the WLNS Sports Department. The Carolina Hurricanes are one win away from winning the Stanley Cup. Last night, the Hurricanes defeated the Golden Knights 4-2 in Game 5. So Carolina goes up 3-2 in the series, with Game 6 set for Sunday back in Vegas. Puck drop at 8 o'clock on ABC. There is no NBA Finals game tonight as the series moves back to San Antonio after that epic Game 4 in Madison Square Garden, where the Knicks took a 3-1 lead thanks to a 29-point comeback and OG Anunoby having the game-winning shot in the final 5 seconds. Game 5 of the series will be on Saturday night in San Antonio, with tip-off set for 8:30 on ABC. Have a good Friday.
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1: Good morning. All right, let me just say hi to you, Dee Dee, in the morning on this Friday with everybody here. JJ Williamson, also Jay Cruz and Trey G. We're getting into the hot topics because did y'all hear Bronny James now? Yeah.

0: is opening up about what happened when he was playing and had to have, did he have open heart surgery or something?
1: Something like that, yeah.
0: Yeah, he's talking about it now. You got to hear what he said. Here we go.
2: If you're talking about it, DeeDee's talking about it. Hot Topics on DeeDee in the Morning.
0: First, we got to talk about Austin Metcalf. Austin Metcalf is the young man that was stabbed to death by a young Carmelo Anthony last year when they were in high school, right? Mm-hmm. Carmelo, this is the case that everybody is talking about. He was 17 at the time. He's been given 35 years. And a lot of people are talking about it, right?
3: Right.
0: But you know, the young man, Austin Metcalf's dad, and then stepped into some controversy.
3: Jeff.
0: Oh, my goodness.
3: About Jeff Metcalf.
0: Jeff Metcalf. Yeah. Well, they're saying that, I guess, the dad is talking about the black community, and a lot of people are saying he's showing his racist true colors.
4: Let me make something racist up so y'all can go viral. I got a new name for Mello, because he was such this little boy y'all were trying to portray. How about Watermelon Felon? How's that one strike you? So don't complain when shit doesn't go your way. You're going to support someone who does something against the law. You're encouraging and saying it's okay because he's a certain color. Oh, you've got more melanin than me. Ooh, so you get more privileges, more entitlement? Because 400 years ago, someone sold you to us and we took you over here and put you to work. And then we had a civil war to free your ass. And now you want to talk, oh, I've been so oppressed. You couldn't even vote. Look how far you've come. Look at all the free shit we give you. You're not oppressed. You're f***ing entitled.
1: Damn. Wow, really?
3: I'm glad he made that video. Mm-hmm. I'm glad his true colors is coming out. And I hope they show that video to the court system when they file for the appeal.
5: Absolutely.
0: Why do you say that? Because you're thinking what? That this is where Austin was
3: a lot
0: raised?
3: Of the conversation, yeah. A lot of the conversation around the situation that happened was because Austin Metcalf initiated everything. Mm-hmm. They said he was a little bit of a hothead to be a student. Him and his brother. Mm-hmm. They had conversations around them being bullies, things like that. Also, racism was a conversation being had around them. So it kind of makes sense now when you hear the dad speak where, if that stuff is true, where they would have learned
5: where it came from.
3: Right. Yeah. And it's not so far-fetched. Right. As people is kind of like trying to like push that narrative.
0: Yeah.
3: Oh, there's nothing to prove that. Well, there's a little bit of proof.
0: But you know, a lot of people keep saying if it were the other way around and it was a group of black boys and it was a white guy, a lot of people are saying it wouldn't have turned out like this.
3: 100%.
0: Yeah, that Carmelo was defending himself.
3: Yeah.
0: As a lot of people are saying. Jumped and everything else.
3: Literally, there is a case in Texas of a similar situation, not exact but similar, where the student was white who stabbed the other student, and he got like 10 years max. That was his max in his 10 years.
5: Wow. Right.
0: I think that, you know, somebody had hit up and said, you know, you guys got to stop saying that, you know, 35 years because somebody has died. And I'm like, everybody is saying too, we believe justice should be served, but we got to also say this was a 17 year old kid.
3: Of course,
0: they were kids that and it got out of hand. And I mean, but anyway, we'll get into that another time. Jacquees, let's talk about him. Y'all saw this?
3: Yeah. Jacquees is having a little bit of baby mama drama on social media, but I guess kind of his own doing. He actually was doing an interview with a streamer where he was talking about DeAndre Sanders, his baby mama, pretty much, where they were pretty much saying, he was pretty much saying that he made some mistakes in their relationship, that he could have been a better boyfriend, and then Dreezy, his ex-girlfriend, got brought up. Well, now DeAndre Sanders is taking to her Instagram account to give her side of the story. She says, basically, I take full accountability. I was so in love that I ignored every warning. My family tried to tell me about Jacquees, basically. Even his ex tried to tell me about him. Matter of fact, she made a whole song about it, and I still convinced myself that what we had was real. I just feel hurt, disappointed, and honestly, I need some time to process everything, is kind of her words.
0: Yeah, I'm going to tell you what I like about DeAndrea. Now, again, this is Deion Sanders' daughter. She was like, people always say I could have had anybody, athlete, et cetera. And she said, and that's true.
3: Uh-uh. If you don't toot your own horn, who going to toot it? You see what I'm saying?
0: I love it. She's like, that's true.
3: If you don't toot your own horn, who going to toot it?
0: I love it. I love it. And then finally, can we talk about Bronny James?
1: Man, yeah, my man LeBron's son, the third GOAT of all time, son Bronny. You know, he had a true health scare right before he got to USC, man, you know, where he had to sit out majority of the year, where he's finally talking about it.
5: It was a regular day for me in summer, practicing with the team. Out of nowhere, I sat down for a little bit, got back up, walked around, and kind of felt a little dizzy, a little nauseous, and then I ended up passing out, woke up on the practice floor, like what happened. They told me that my heart had stopped, had gone, you know, 19 years of my life with no problems. One of the coaches

0: nursing assistants got the AED and performed CPR on me.
1: Mm. No, wait a minute. I thought Bronny was going to talk.
2: Shut up. He talked just like him. Daddy.
1: Good Lord.
3: I think he sounds more like LeBron than LeBron.
2: He does.
1: If he wouldn't have used the word I wouldn't. I thought that was Bronny. I mean, LeBron.
2: All right. Hey, wow. Listen. 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On the way, everybody, we got to talk about a dope discussion. Wait till I tell you what it is. On the way, it's DD in the morning.
3: Hey.
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2: Well, good morning. It's Dee Dee in the morning, and the voices you hear would be J. Cruz and Trey G and comedian J.J. Williamson.
3: Tequila.
2: Guys, listen to this. Let me tell you something right now. Our producer, Tracy, came in, right? And Tracy said to me, hey, Dee Dee, which would you rather work? Where would you rather work in the money? I want y'all to listen to this. Would you rather want to work from the office and have a yearly salary of $200,000? Or would you like to work from home for $150,000? Or would you like to work from anywhere for $100,000 a year? What would you do?
4: Ooh. You need from anywhere?
2: Yeah.
3: So 9 to 5 for $200,000.
2: You got to go to the office every day. $200,000 a year you'll make. Or you could do it from home.
3: $150,000
2: a year.
4: Damn.
2: Or you can just do it from a bathroom, a boat, a cruise, on vacation for $100,000 a year. You can go anywhere you want and do your job. Which one you want?
3: I'm going to go 9 to 5, $200,000.
2: Yeah. You going for the two?
3: Because I want to get out the house.
2: Yeah.
3: I want to get out the house some, man. I mean, it's cool to be home in your drawers all day, but I want to brush my teeth, put some clothes on, look good, go get my hair cut.
2: You want to brush your teeth.
3: Yeah, I want to brush my teeth, man. I want to go to lunch with somebody. I want to mingle and network on the outside. So I'm going to take that at 200.
5: What was the 150 one more time?
3: At home.
2: You can work from, it's an office set up at home for $150,000 a year.
5: Right.
2: Or you can work remotely from anywhere on the planet for $100,000 a year.
5: You know what? Give me that $150.
2: You gonna work from home?
5: Yeah. JJ, I hear what you're saying, but you won't go to lunch and you won't be around. They can come over here. They come right here where
3: now,
5: I'm at.
3: Are you sure you want them at your house?
5: That's fine with me. Yeah, the house gonna be big enough.
2: All right,
5: I might not even bump into them.
2: Jay Cruz, what you think?
4: I, on the other hand, am gonna take the third option because I can go wherever I want. I'm gonna go somewhere else where I can work on the side and make double the money while I'm working.
2: So you're gonna go remotely?
4: Yeah, I'll go remotely and go somewhere else and work there too. So be doing two jobs at once.
5: Let me tell you the issue with remote though. You're gonna be having so much fun with the stuff around you. You're not gonna get no work done.
3: <That's right. laughs>
5: You're gonna be so distracted.
2: All right, I'm gonna do
3: I'm gonna work from
2: the office and get a yearly salary of $200,000 and get my 2 weeks paid vacation.
3: Yes,
5: sir. That ain't bad. I'm working from the crib though.
2: Yeah,
4: I'm with JJ.
2: I can't work. During the pandemic, we worked from home.
3: Oh, my God.
2: I made bacon. I washed clothes. A few times, I missed a break.
3: Right. I'm going to wait 4 days before I vacuum and everything, man, clean the house. 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
2: Yeah, I got to get out.
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2: All right. Well, which one would you want? I tell you what do you want? If you could work from anywhere, listen to this. You have to pick this. Either A, you're going to work from the office for a yearly salary of $200,000 a year. Okay? Or you want to work from home, have a home, little office set up and everything for $150,000. Or would you want to work from anywhere you want for $100,000 a year? Boy, that does sound kind of good, though. Work from anywhere.
4: Anywhere you want?
5: That $100,000 gonna go fast.
2: Yeah, it is. But I get what he's saying. You saying you could get something and you could do a whole other job.
4: Also while I'm eating. What?
2: All right, which one you taking? Which one are you taking? Let us know right now. Answer our question this morning. 1-800 talk to Dee Dee.
3: That's 833-825-5233.
2: Hold on a second. I meant 833.
3: Yeah.
2: I don't know my damn number.
3: Yeah. You better get out the house with this job.
2: 833 talk to Dee Dee, y'all. It's Dee Dee in the morning.
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0: 92.1.
1: All right, so we were talking about this, you guys. So, you know, Tracy, our producer, came in. She goes, DeeDee, which one would you want? Yeah. Would you want to be from The Office and have a yearly salary of $200,000? Or would you want to work from home at $150,000 a year? Or would you want to work remotely for $100,000?
2: Mm.
1: Now, JJ and I picked, we want to work from the office at $200,000 a year.
3: $200,000, yeah.
1: Trey says he would work from home for $150,000. And Cruz said he's going to work anywhere he wants for $100,000.
4: Because of the freedom.
1: I've decided I'm going to change my answer.
2: Uh-oh.
1: I'm going to work from home. JJ, I'm going back home. I'm going to go home. Yeah, I'm going to tell you why. You want to know why? Because I got to get dressed. I got to buy clothes to go into the office.
2: Yeah.
3: See, I like doing that.
1: But half of my $200,000 is going to go to clothes, so I'm going to end up with $150,000 anyway.
4: Come on.
1: So I might as well just work from home and not worry about clothes.
3: Well, if you stop trying to be bougie and get all the, expensive, clothes, name brand.
4: Bougie.
3: You, me, Marshalls, Ross, Temu.
1: Okay.
2: I'm going to tell you this. Sit in traffic for a week straight. I bet you want to work from the house then.
1: That's gas money, too. So think about it. You're going to spend a lot of money going into the office.
2: Yeah.
1: I'm staying home, Trey.
3: Right,
1: I'm with you. That was smart. Hey, good morning. Hi, is this Liz?
5: Yes, this is Liz.
1: Okay, Liz, which one would you rather work? A, from the office and a yearly salary of $200,000. B, a home office setup for $150,000 a year. Or C, remotely work from anywhere for $100,000 a year. Which one you want?
5: I'm going to go with C. I need to see the world. I'm at the point in my life where we work too much.
1: Yeah,
4: and you could do other stuff too, girl. I'm telling you, I like that one.
1: That's what she's saying. Her other stuff is she gonna travel, which is smart.
4: There you go.
1: Which is smart. Thank you, Liz. I appreciate you listening. Here is, I think this is it Shy?
5: Shy.
1: Which would you rather work? Would you rather work from the office and get a yearly salary of $200,000 a year? Would it be B, the home office setup for $150,000 a year? Or would you want C, work anywhere you want for $100,000 a year? Which one are you going for?
5: I'm going with C. Working
1: really?
5: Anywhere.
1: You gonna work? You gonna take less money to work from anywhere you want? Why?
5: Because I'd be able to travel the world. It's easy to have passive income. So with $100,000, you could do anything.
1: Mm.
4: Life is about experiences, girl. You're so wise.
1: So you, where do you want to go then? What's the thing? Because you're saying you want to travel. Where's the one place you want to travel? You haven't traveled to yet.
5: Definitely Tokyo.
3: It's nice up there.
4: Me too.
2: So you mean to tell me you gonna go to Tokyo and Australia, two of the most exciting places in the world, just to work?
5: Yes,
2: come on.
3: All right.
5: As long as it's remote, for sure.
2: Crazy.
1: Wow, I love that. All right, Char, thank you very much for your call. So that's our question this morning. We're curious, where would you want to work? Because a lot of people are saying, JJ says he couldn't work from home.
2: Fancy.
1: And I know a lot of people like that who can't work from home. They get too distracted, right? So JJ said he'd go into the office and get that yearly salary of $200,000 a year.
3: Absolutely.
1: Get his 2 weeks paid vacation, 5 days of mental health day or whatever.
3: Yeah.
1: What else you gonna get? That 1 hour of lunch,
3: and then don't forget about the lies I'm gonna tell so I can get off
1: right? 15 or 10 days of sick pay or work.
3: That.
1: Okay, you're getting all of that. Let me see. Me and Trey just decided. I decided with Trey, I'm gonna stay at the office at
2: home.
1: Get $150,000.
2: I'm taking naps throughout the day. I'm cooking throughout the day. Pantry gonna be full. Do you hear me? Pantry gonna be on elf.
1: And you ain't gotta worry about gas money or clothes.
2: And you can still travel. You making $150,000 a year. You get vacation time.
1: Mm-hmm.
2: I'm not going to Australia just to work. All right.
1: What about you? And Cruz says,
4: listen, rich people experience it all. I'm not rich at this point, but I'm still going to experience it all and make a little bit of money.
1: So, yeah, he wants to work remotely for $100,000 a year. Which one would you take? Going into the office for $200,000, work from home for $150,000, or work remotely anywhere for $100,000? Let us know right now at 833. Talk to DeeDee.
3: That's 833-825-5233.
1: It's DeeDee in the morning.
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1: Chaka chaka chaka chaka chaka Khan. 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

Chaka Khan, would you tell me what you wanna do? 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
2: Good morning, Didi. In the morning, we were talking about this. If you had a chance to work a 9-to-5, right? You go into the office, you work 9-to-5, you get your 1 hour lunch a week, you get, your benefits. 2 weeks of vacation. Yep, you may have a 401k, dental benefits, right. You get all of that. $200,000 a year, but you got to go into the office. Would you want that? Or would you rather have a home office set up for $150,000 a year? Same things, though, same perks. Or would you like to work remotely for $100,000 a year? All right.
3: From anywhere.
2: JJ says he would rather take the office. He wants to go into the office and get that $200,000 a year.
4: Absolutely.
3: Right. Mm-hmm.
2: Trey G says, nah, he's going to work from home. He can say, forget that. He'll take $50,000 less.
3: Mm-hmm.
2: He'll work from home for $150,000. Not got to worry about gas, clothes, nothing.
4: Yeah.
2: None of that extra expense there. And then Jay Cruz said, no, he wants to work from anywhere in the world for $100,000 a year.
3: Right. And makes high side hustles.
2: Mm-hmm. And he said he's going to do a side hustle. Here is this Andrea?
5: Yes, this is Andrea.
2: Oh, Andrea.
4: Andrea,
2: listen, where would you rather work? From the office for $200,000 a year, or B, the home office for $150,000, or C, remotely anywhere for $100,000 a year? Which one you want?
5: I'm taking B, from working from home, because I currently work from home. And the reason being is because I save money, like you said, on gas, food, clothes, all the things. But also, I can still travel. I take my laptop anywhere I want to go.
4: Exactly.
5: I'm getting ready to go to Belize.
2: Oh.
5: And I'm taking my laptop.
3: Are you allowed to? Are you allowed?
5: I am. So not everybody can, I'm sure, but yeah.
4: See
2: okay,
4: what I'm saying?
2: But hold on a second, because here's the deal. She's right. I guess if you work from home, home could be anywhere too, right?
4: Thanks.
3: Well, see, some companies say you have to be at home if you're going to work remote. Like, you can't be on vacation.
4: What that also means is some companies don't say that as well. So you don't have to do that.
3: Well, I'm just saying that those companies fall under the C category because you can work from anywhere.
4: No.
2: I don't know about Andrea. Andrea, thank you very much for your call.
4: You,
2: I appreciate it. All right. Okay. I'm still going to stick with mine. I'm liking the home office setup for $150,000 a year.
4: All right, let me say this to all y'all right quick. So, Cruz, you say you'll take the $100,000.
6: Mm-hmm.
4: Remember, you got 4 kids you're going to have to travel with.
2: Oh, yeah.
4: All that money going to be X'd out.
2: No, that was not in the equation.
4: All right. I mean, you got 4 kids you're going to have to X out. You got school. You got all these activities
2: first
4: and everything.
2: First of all, the money's already gone.
4: That's already gone. Now, we got Trey and Didi, so they want to work from home.
2: Yeah.
4: All right, you're going to be cooking in all that damn grease. You're going to be gaining
6: weight.
4: You ain't gonna have no. You ain't gonna be walking around counting your steps. Me, I'm gonna be moving around. I'm gonna be out. I'm gonna be clean. And then look, I'm gonna be around my CEO. I might get promoted.
6: Yeah, man, go on.
2: All right,
6: go on.
2: Basically, what JJ just said, he gonna be in the office brown nosing. All
6: right.
2: Mika, real quick, this is Mika. Mika, which one you gonna do? Work from home for $150,000 a year? Go to the office for two, or remotely anywhere work for $100,000? Mika.
7: I'm going to go into the office because, for one, you got to realize that when you work from home, you can't take your laptop with you when you travel certain places because of the restrictions and so forth.
2: Mm. Okay. So you going into the office Monday through Friday getting that $200,000 a year?
7: You bet.
2: I'm going in. All right. Thank you, Mika. We appreciate your call, and we appreciate all the calls this morning. If you couldn't get through on the phone lines, you still would have sounded off and let us know which one you going to take. I may be at home by the time you respond to me working from home.
3: The father in me should have took the office job for the $200,000. But
2: yeah, maybe you should have. 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
2: 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All right. 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
8: Good Friday morning. I'm Megan Vaselli with 6 News. The Michigan Department of Transportation says crews will start bridge repairs tomorrow on westbound I-94 at US 127 in Jackson. Because of that, there will be intermittent single lane closures through Tuesday, and more scheduled to happen in 2 weeks on both the 27th and 28th. Those closures are from 9 a.m. to 3 p.m. on weekdays and 6 a.m. to 3 p.m. on weekends. During those times, drivers should expect delays. The Big Boy in Mason will close its doors at the end of the month after serving the community for nearly 50 years. The iconic eatery announced this week that it will shut down on June 25th. According to planning documents, the location will be turned into a gas station and convenience store. The burger franchise still has several restaurants throughout the state, including in Lansing and Charlotte. For the latest news, weather, and sports, be sure to tune into 6 News, and we're always online at WLNS.com.
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19: Hey, Mid-Michigan, this is Ian Kress from the WLNS Sports Department. The Detroit Tigers hit 6 home runs against the Minnesota Twins yesterday and went on to win 11-0. Colt Keith hit his first home run of the season. The Tigers have already hit more home runs in the month of June than they hit in all of May. They have won 7 of their last 9. They'll head to Cleveland now to begin a series this weekend. And there's great news for the Tigers because ace Tarik Skubal will make his return on Saturday. Skubal has not pitched since April 29th due to having loose bodies in his elbow. Also, Casey Mize has a chance to make his return from the injured list on Sunday in Cleveland. Have a good Friday.
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20: I'm Storm Tracker 6 meteorologist Katie Nicolau. Here's a look at your forecast. Today we'll have much less humidity in the area with sunny skies and high temperatures in the upper 70s. Overnight we'll have clear skies with lows dropping down to around 60 degrees. Then for the day on Saturday, we'll be warmer with highs in the mid-80s and mostly sunny skies with a chance for storms arriving Saturday night.
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1: All right, listen, let's get into the hot topics, guys. Good morning. It's Dee Dee in the morning on this Friday. By the way, shouts out to comedian J.J. Williamson. Hi. Seattle, Tacoma area, get ready because J.J.'s in Tacoma all weekend long, right?
2: All weekend long, starting tonight. Two shows Friday, two shows Saturday, and the finale on Sunday. I will be at the Nate Jackson Super Funny Comedy Club all weekend, man. It's a great atmosphere, man. Come get your laugh on. Come respect my countryness. Spread the word and come see me.
1: Nate Jackson Black?
2: Nate Jackson is definitely Black.
1: Yeah, I like that name.
2: Come on, Nate Jackson. Nate. That's Michael's third and fourth cousin.
1: Uh-oh. All right. All right. Tacoma, look out for J.J. Williamson at the Nate Jackson.
2: Super funny.
1: Mm-hmm.
2: Super funny comic book.
1: All right. Hey, listen, let's get into the hot topics, though, because did y'all hear, what's the football, the basketball player, Josh Hart.
2: Josh Hart played with the New York Knicks.
1: Did y'all hear what he
2: did with breast milk?
1: Did anybody hear what he did with breast milk? We got to tell you. Here we go.
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1: 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All right, before we get into anything, they said the World Cup embarrassment is going on in the United States.
2: Uh-oh.
1: World Cup has hundreds of seats are left empty for the second game of the tournament. And they said even though FIFA is trying to say it's unprecedented demand, it is not. It is not, they said. Mm. I was looking. My husband had me looking last night. He goes, look at all those empty seats.
5: Yeah.
1: Like, you're seeing a lot of empty seats.
2: I'm shocked.
5: I saw they have, like, I think they said the number was around 180,000 empty seats. In total or something
6: That's
5: like that?
6: That's crazy.
1: Wow. Well, they say first of all, the price is crazy, and you also have people not wanting to come to this country
5: right.
1: because they don't think it's going to be a good experience based on what our president has done and said around the world. And people don't want to come and visit.
2: Yeah.
5: I will say this, though. There is a guy from, I believe, Germany that is going, like, viral on Twitter for, like, his American experience that he has been having. He done went to Waffle House. He done went to Wendy's. They told him he'd go to the strip club. Like,
1: oh, Lord.
5: He's been on tour.
1: He's enjoying himself.
6: Yeah, he's not letting none stop it.
1: Yeah.
2: He must be in Georgia somewhere.
5: Maybe.
2: He got to be in the limo.
1: Right? Let me see. The other thing, Cardi B. What is she trying now?
6: Cardi B out here trying this new trend, Dee Dee. Check it out. You might want to do it, too.
7: So today is my third day drinking chlorophyll. Mm-mm. Tomorrow, I'm going to really push to the test. I'm not going to wear no deodorant tomorrow.
1: Mm.
7: Word to my mother, if I start smelling like a gyro, I'm going to smack you for lying.
5: Nah.
6: Why gyro, though?
5: You're going to be ripe as hell.
2: I'll tell you.
5: That chlorophyll, it worked up to a certain extent, and I think you probably got to take it for more than 3 days. But you're going to be ripe as hell. You go out there with no deodorant on.
2: All day?
6: Good luck.
2: Uh-uh.
6: Liquid deodorant.
1: Me either.
5: Google what it does to the human body.
1: All right, we'll do that later. Let's talk about what this does to the human body. I'm hearing that Josh Hart?
2: Josh Hart. He plays with the New York Knicks in the NBA Finals. Now, everybody love ice cream and all the different flavors and all the different tastes. Well, he's doing something totally different out the norm. He is eating breast milk ice cream.
8: Really good. What's up, guys? It's Josh Hart, man. So everyone killed me 2 years ago when I made my tweet about trying my significant other's breast milk. Everyone called me out, really. Obviously, Jalen called me out. Stephen A. Smith did a whole

0: little segment on his podcast or radio show, whatever it was. And now Frida came out with a breast milk flavored ice cream. Super sweet, kind of like vanilla, with a little bit of saltiness to it. I hope my wife's not mad at me with saying there's a hint of salt. Shay, I'm sorry about that. It's actually very fire.
1: Oh my God, he's eating breast milk ice cream.
2: I'm going to pass on that one.
1: You know, I don't know if I'm going to do that. Whose breast milk is it?
2: Whose milk is it, though?
1: We don't ask what cow's milk it is we drinking, though. We be like, which cow is it?
3: That's Point it out.
1: I'm just saying, though. But Trey, would you try it? Breast milk ice cream?
4: Absolutely not.
1: No. What about you, Cruz?
3: Well, I've actually tasted breast milk, actual breast
1: milk. Really? What does it taste like?
3: Well, but
1: sweet?
3: Salty. It's salty.
1: Salty?
3: Yeah, it's salty. Overall, it's salty more than anything. It was an accident. Amanda was sleeping next to me, and she was leaking.
2: Oh, yeah, okay. Yeah. Oh.
1: Wait a minute. Something's nasty here.
4: It's something natural that happens to the body.
3: Exactly. Thank you,
1: Trey. But not the fact that he says she's laying next to him and she's leaking. You asked to taste it.
3: I did not ask to taste it. I woke up and I thought I was sweating.
1: All right, everyone. Coming up, $1,000 next. It's Dee Dee in the Morning.
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3: You guys are great.
0: The hits that power the party. Stacks 92.1. Put it up.
4: Oh, yeah.

0: 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Stax 92.1.
1: All right, it's Dee Dee in the morning, and we got to have a conversation about something.
2: A word.
1: Cardi B then said something, y'all. I need to hear this. I need you all to hear what Cardi B said. And I love her, and she does. She's so honest and you know, authentic and open about certain things.
2: Yo.
1: But now she's talking about something called chlorophyll, and she's taking it. Take a listen.
3: So today is my third day drinking chlorophyll. Tomorrow, I'm going to really push to the test. I'm not going to wear no deodorant tomorrow. Word to my mother, if I start smelling like a gyro, I'm going to smack you for lying.
1: Mm-mm.
2: Damn.
1: All right.
4: A gyro must smell like onions or something.
5: Yeah, it does.
4: Oniony.
5: Heedle.
1: All right. So I'm trying to figure this out. I've been stumped about it. I'm trying to figure out what is the difference. What does it do? Because I was reading something and it said something it does with the plants, right?
4: You're right.
1: But then I found out the effects of chlorophyll. This is what they're saying. Supplement makers claim that chlorophyll can do many things, including aid in weight loss.
2: Mm-hmm. Okay.
1: Okay. Boost red blood cell production.
2: Mm-hmm.
1: Heal damaged skin. That sounds good. Neutralize toxins.
2: Yeah.
1: Prevent cancer.
4: Which neutralizing toxins, I think that's what helps with body odor.
1: That's what it said.
2: Gotcha.
1: Prevent cancer, reduce body odor,
4: yeah.
1: And reduce inflammation.
5: Yeah. This is allegedly, by the way, right?
4: Of course.
5: Okay, yeah, sure.
4: It got really big around the time of COVID.
1: Really?
4: So when COVID hit, everybody was doing, you know, ashwagandha.
1: Yeah. I was getting ready to say elderberry is what I remember about COVID.
4: Elderberry. They were doing chlorophyll drops as well. You could drop them in your water or you could do it as a pill also.
1: Okay.
4: Yeah.
1: Anybody in here take any type of vitamins? I know JJ does. What you take?
4: I think it's magnesium.
1: Oh, I thought you were going to say Flintstones. We're not doing that here today.
6: What's wrong with that?
7: Man, you have no idea how good you'll feel eat you by three Dinos. Get you by three Dinos vitamins, boy.
5: It's just Dinos.
7: Man, all Dinos. Now, if you eat them Bam Bams, you're going to fight somebody.
4: Oh, God. You're going to be strong as hell. Like, for real.
1: What you take, Trey?
4: I take zinc. Mm-hmm. I take magnesium. I take potassium.
1: Damn.
4: It's like a one. You know, it's one of them.
1: Yeah. Do you feel good? You feel any better about yourself?
4: I don't feel no different. I ain't gonna hold you.
1: Me either.
4: But I feel like it's probably doing something to my body. And I take vitamin D as well because I'm vitamin D deficient.
1: Okay, I take a liquid vitamin every morning.
4: Oh, do you?
1: Yeah, I take a liquid vitamin, and I love it though. I mean, it's actually good.
4: I can't do the
1: liquid. I take a cup. Mm-mm. It's supposed to have all the vitamins in it. I've been taking it for years.
4: You know
1: I
4: what?
1: Don't know if it did anything?
4: I don't think so because I don't be feeling nothing different. Then I go to the doctor. They be like, your blood pressure high. What?
1: What?
4: How? Ow.
1: Hold on a second. You think the vitamins going to lower your blood pressure?
7: They should.
6: Is that what they say?
1: Nuh-uh.
4: What else is
1: read
4: supposed
1: the
4: to
1: bank.
4: Do?
1: Okay, what about you, JJ? What you take?
7: Mega Men.
1: Who?
7: Mega Men.
5: Mega.
1: What the hell is a Mega Men?
7: It's got several different pills in it, you know.
4: That's a cartoon, ain't it?
7: Yeah, yeah.
4: Wasn't Mega Man a cartoon?
5: Yeah. Video game
7: actually,
5: too,
7: you can read about it on the WB. But anyway. So, yeah, Mega Men. It's really for working out and everything. But, you know, it got a couple of different ingredients.
1: All right. And Cruz, you take any vitamins?
5: Nope.
4: Damn.
5: You know, this is a whole study that says they really don't do nothing.
1: I've heard that too.
5: Yeah.
1: I have heard that. That's what I'm trying to see.
5: That's not why I don't take them, but I did read that study.
4: A lot of people say you should ingest them through your food. Mm-hmm. That's how it's supposed
5: actual,
4: to like.
5: Actual, naturally, vegetables,
4: yeah, benefit
5: fruits.
4: Your body.
5: Yeah, not in a pill form.
4: That's what they say.
1: Mm-hmm.
4: But it's like, damn.
1: Which one is right?
4: I've heard health experts say that pills actually do work. Like
1: right.
4: if you are deficient in certain areas, if you
5: that
4: take.
5: That part. They say that's the only time you should take them.
4: Yeah. Yeah. Mm-hmm. If you take pills, or if you take those pills, let me be specific because I don't want nobody out there popping pills on Cap Trill.
5: Again, but we are not doctors.
7: Because Trey said
4: it's supposed to help.
1: Let me go back to this then because, you know, again, I take a liquid one, but you said how many Dinos? Let me write this down. Because Dinos?
7: You get three. If you eat three Dinos, you will get up early. You'll have a lot of energy and then you won't have to eat till later
1: okay,
7: on.
1: Okay, that's what
7: now, if you take four Bam Bams, you can drink a whole bottle at the bar on your own.
4: Shut up.
7: On your own.
1: Then it sounds to me, I need to take some Bam Bams.
7: Uh-uh. All right. Now, if you take you some, Dee Dee, if you take two Walonas, Wilmas.
1: Hold on. Hold on.
7: Not Walonas.
1: Hold on. We talk about Flintstone vitamins and he done made them black.
4: Yeah. Right.
7: Be good now, time, if you take them alone as you're going to be involved in a high-speed chase.
4: Shut up.
7: But the Wilmers, you might get some that night.
1: All right. Yeah, hey, yeah. Listen, everyone. Take your vitamins. That's all we need to say.
4: Yes.
1: It's Dee Dee in the morning.
0: Dee Dee in the morning. The hits that power the party all day long. 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
2: Good morning. It's Dee Dee in the morning, about to play our $1,000 minute game.
3: Come on. Before I do,
2: y'all won't believe this. What do y'all think the percentage of kids walking to school today is? What do you guys think
4: today?
2: It is? Today?
4: Huh? 13.
2: 13%? Yeah. What'd you say?
5: I was going to say 12.
2: Cruz, you have about many kids. Huh? Do they walk to school or y'all got to drive them?
6: Nah, I don't. Well, you got to drive them because they live too close and the buses won't take them. But the ones that can, yeah, the bus takes them. They don't walk.
2: Oh, they don't walk. Okay, yeah, he said walk. All that to say, no, they
5: just,
6: well, I was trying to think. They do walk some. Like, Gino rides his little bike.
2: There?
5: Oh, gosh. He don't really know, do he?
6: First of all, it's a lot to think about when y'all ask me questions because there's a lot of people.
2: Oh, yeah, you're God. Right. You're
5: it's
2: right.
5: a lot of people.
6: Yeah. Gino rides his bike to school sometimes.
2: Yeah, yeah. He got a full house.
5: You. Right.
2: Guess what they said? Only 15% of kids walk to school, they yeah. said. But back in the day, more than 50% of kids yeah. walked to school.
4: Girl. I used to walk to school.
2: I did, too.
4: I used to walk to school.
6: Refused to take the bus.
2: My mother, there were five of us, and so I swear to God, y'all, I swear it took us about 30 minutes to walk to school.
5: Damn.
2: It felt, you know, when you were a kid, but yeah. I swear it felt like it was about 30 minutes yeah. to walk to that damn school. I was like, dang, this woman lets us walk like this?
4: Did you have a crew?
2: Yeah, my brother's is, I'm the youngest of the five, so they had to walk me.
6: That is,
4: oh, really?
5: I used to walk to school when I was in, like, elementary, and then I would leave a little early just so I could stop by the donut shop.
2: Oh, yeah, yeah, yeah. We should do
5: candy shop. I used to be like, okay, if I'm taking myself to school, I'm going to stop and give me some donuts.
2: That was your reward.
5: Yeah.
6: For walking.
5: Yeah, for walking.
6: We smoked weed.
2: Oh, wow. Okay.
4: Now you got glaze everywhere. Boy, you stopped, didn't you?
5: No, ma'am. No, man. No, ma'am.
2: Yeah, glaze
4: it got glaze on it. You a boy, I see it.
2: Let's get into the game. Let's go.
1: What's up with a bag? You got the answers? We got that bread. $1,000 all for you with the $1,000 minute game. Exclusively on Dee Dee in the Morning.
2: And then let me just say this about Cruz. Cruz went, you know, tell me you're bad without telling me you're bad. He said, we smoked. You know, right. Good luck to your children. Daddy sets a wonderful example.
6: No, I tell daddy, the kids, who daddy was.
2: Yeah.
6: And that avoids them. Boy, they don't want to be none like me. Don't worry.
2: Wow. Oh, they don't?
6: I said them right.
2: Yeah.
6: The bad parts of me.
2: Damn, he said, they don't want to be nothing like me.
6: You twist.
2: Hey, good morning. Hey, who is this?
7: This is Destry.
2: Destry, who are you named after? That's an interesting name.
5: Very.
7: My mama liked the cowboy movie, so it's a trilogy. Destry Rise Again, The Return of Destry, and my name is Destry. So
2: nice.
5: Interesting.
7: Great character, yeah.
2: Yeah.
5: Okay.
2: Yeah. Do you ride horses or do anything similar to anybody like a cowboy or anything?
7: No, I drive a Mustang.
2: All right, there we go. That's it.
4: Hey, he got a horse on it, though.
7: There you go.
5: Destry.
2: Destry, how much it costs for you to fill up that Mustang?
7: But I get gas at the cheap place.
2: Uh-huh.
7: Roughly about $50.
2: Oh, that's good then. Okay.
4: That ain't bad, man.
7: Yeah.
5: Right, Destry, I'm going to tell you like this. You better be mindful. Your tank going to start rattling.
4: I'm telling you.
5: Be mindful.
6: Rattle.
7: It's premium only.
5: Yeah.
7: Okay. It's premium only.
4: All right, keep going and get that cheap gas. You're going to think you're driving a stick.
7: it actually is a stick.
4: Oh, dang.
2: All right, Destry, here we go. Let's spin the wheel. Here we go.
0: DD. J. Cruz. JJ from The Sip.
8: Trey G. Trey G.
0: $20 bonus.
7: Trey G.
5: Yes, sir. Hi, Dez. We're going to get this money. I'm going to read you the 10 questions. If you don't know the answer, big dog, what you going to say?
7: Pass.
5: That right. Then we're going to spin the block, answer it again, and we got to go fast. No hesitation, okay?
7: Gotcha.
5: All right, let's get paid. First question. Are you a pet owner?
7: No.
5: What does a donkey sound like? Which public figure called Stephen A. Smith low IQ?
7: Pass.
5: Which city is known as Sin City?
7: Vegas.
5: Rapper Kanye West and Wiz Khalifa have both dated which model?
7: Pass.
5: How old is rapper Lotto?
7: 21, 2, 3, 4, 5, 6, 7, 8, 9, 31.
5: What was the fourth question that I asked you, number four?
7: Kanye West and somebody dated the same model. What city? It's Sin City.
4: Okay.
5: Who on the morning show is a Cancer?
7: Cancer. Dee Dee, Trey.
5: There you go. When it comes to school, what does PTA stand for?
7: PTA. Parent Teacher Association.
4: Come on now.
5: Spell the word phenomenon.
7: Phenomenon. P-H-E-N-O.
4: Oh, ah, you was wrong.
7: P-H-E-N-O-M.
6: All right. Hey, the buzzer went off. Go ahead.
2: He's just trying to do it for himself. Yeah. Okay. How many he get? Yeah.
4: He got 7.
2: What'd he miss, JJ?
4: These are the ones you missed right here. Which public figure called Stephen A. Smith low IQ? That was Donald Trump.
6: Mm-hmm.
4: Rappers Kanye and Wiz Khalifa have both dated which model? That was Amber Rose. Yeah. And then spell the word phenomenon. We didn't really get to it, but it's P-H-E-N-O-M-E-N-O-N.
2: All righty. So he's got 7 out of 10.
4: 7 out of 10.
2: $10 every correct answer. If we add it up, it's $70. Add the 20 to it. You got $90.
4: Hey.
2: Do me a favor. Tell everybody the show that gave you a shot at that $1,000.
7: DD in the morning.
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1: 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All about you.
2: Stacks 92.1.
1: Good morning. It's Dee Dee in the morning. And there's J. Cruz, Trey G, comedian J.J. Williamson is here. And so are you. We appreciate you listening to the show. Trey says, y'all, he wants to talk to us about new age pastors today.
3: Yeah. And I think at this point, I think they've taken things a little bit too far. Now, AI, right? Mm-hmm. AI is the hot thing on social media right now. It's the hot thing in society. Everybody using ChatGPT. Everybody's creating these AI videos. Okay. People asking, is it real? Is it fake? Well, now they have infiltrated the organization of religion.
1: Not infiltrated.
3: They have infiltrated religion.
1: All right.
3: Now they have this new trend going around called AI pastors.
4: Oh, that's blasphemous.
3: Yes. They have a new trend going around right now called AI pastors. And I wanted to bring a couple of them to y'all and let y'all hear. And tell me what you think about this. Is it going too far?
1: Okay.
5: They talking about sneak this and sneak that. You need to sneak your ass to church. Yes, I are. She talking about crack this and crack that. But she need to C-Rack open a Bible. He ain't lying.
6: Y'all out here glazing at these But y'all need to be glazing God. P-R-E-H, pastor. Y'all out here blessing the bottle, blessing the blunt, but won't even bless your F-O-O-D. Ooh, he talking to M-E. They talking about sharp this and sharp that, but they need to shark God. Amen. Y'all always talking about you want some, but you need to head your ass to church. Now he wild for that. All these want some Lulu on their butt, but none of them have Jesus on their mind.
1: You lying. That's AI?
3: That's AI.
1: I'm offended.
3: Yeah.
1: I'm offended.
3: That is AI.
1: I'm offended and impressed by at the same time.
3: Not impressed.
1: I'm offended by the fact that this is being done to black pastors, right? That you would sit up there, it's almost like mocking them, finding out how they speak, their cadence, how they take words and make them
4: metaphors,
1: everything, right? I'm offended that they would do that to our black pastors.
3: Okay.
1: Now but on the other hand,
3: why are you impressed?
1: I'm impressed that a computer could pick up those type of things and create it, and that sounded seamless and real.
3: Yeah.
7: I almost was going to say, you know what? I'm going to go and get my life together.
1: I know.
7: That made me want to join.
1: Yes.
3: But listen, the dangers of it too, like the people in the background, the congregation, those people, like if you look at these videos on social media, they look like actual churches. They look like actual people. They look like they would be actual pastors.
1: Okay, so what are we in, y'all? What are we really doing?
4: We're in a world where you're not going to believe anything you see on screen.
1: Unless you see it in person. Now what you're getting ready to do is make in-person, I think I heard somebody say that.
3: Yeah.
1: In-person gatherings and concerts and comedy shows and anything in person now is going to be the thing because we don't know the difference online.
3: Because none of what you heard was real. None of that was real from that clip. None of it. The crowd noise, the pastor, none of it.
1: I have a prediction that AI is probably going to make a lot of us turn away from social media then because of it's so fake.
3: I think Skynet is here. Yeah. Skynet from the Terminator.
1: What's Skynet from the Terminator?
4: That was the company that created the Terminator in the movies.
3: Yes.
4: Skynet. And when they turned it on, it was the end of the world.
3: And I think that these AI like bots in these videos, that is going to be one of the downfalls of civilization.
1: I agree.
3: If they continue to go at the route that they're going, because there's no telling what's real and what's fake.
1: Okay. Yeah.
7: So you mean to tell me everything that we just heard was AI? Mm-hmm.
3: Correct.
7: The organ player?
1: Let me hear it again. Hold on a second.
3: Hold
1: on a second. Let me hear this again, because this is supposed to be AI. Let me hear it again.
5: They talking about sneak this and sneak that. You need to sneak your ass to church.
1: No.
3: Yes. None of it is real.
1: So, like, even if we say we're going to watch on at home, and it could be not even a real church that we're watching at home.
3: Yep. Yes. There was a guy, actually, who got in trouble with a court just the other day for having an AI lawyer, because he was virtual.
1: Oh, wow.
3: Yeah, and he got in trouble with
1: the
3: judge.
1: That's kind of smart. To get an AI lawyer, you ain't got to pay.
4: Yeah. A guy created an AI girl who does OnlyFans stuff and makes money. He created her.
1: This is dangerous, though.
7: Don't let me find out they got an AI communion plate now.
3: Shut up.
1: That's called Cash App.
3: Yeah.
4: It's called theft.
3: Bitcoin.
1: Yeah. What you talking about? Y'all, we in a scary world right now.
7: So you think AI baptized?
1: All right.
3: Shut up. Okay.
1: Thank you for that, amazing. Trey. I appreciate that. All right, y'all. It's Dee Dee in the morning.
0: Hi, I'm R. Dub, host of Sunday Night Slow Jams, with a special invitation to join me this Sunday night. 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
8: Good morning, I'm Kirk Montgomery with 6 News. This morning, the city of Lansing provides an update on its effort to build dozens of small living spaces called Mod Pods. City officials say the project is rapidly progressing and expects its plans to be finalized within the next 2 weeks. The city is looking to add 50 of these housing pods in the parking lot of the Ingham County Health and Human Services building to help address homelessness within the community. Consultants are completing engineering and architectural designs for the site. The city is also drafting a special land use permit so construction can get underway. Later this morning, MSU's Board of Trustees will meet in Southwest Michigan to vote on the university's next operating budget and tuition rates. The meeting will take place at the MSU Southwest Michigan Research and Extension Center in Benton Harbor. For the latest news, weather, and sports, watch 6 News.
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6: Haven, Michigan, this is Ian Kressman, the WLNS Sports Department. The Carolina Hurricanes are one win away from winning the Stanley Cup. Last night, the Hurricanes defeated the Golden Knights 4-2 in Game 5. So Carolina goes up 3-2 in the series, with Game 6 set for Sunday back in Vegas. Puck drop at 8 o'clock on ABC. There is no NBA Finals game tonight as the series moves back to San Antonio after that epic Game 4 in Madison Square Garden, where the Knicks took a 3-1 lead thanks to a 29-point comeback and OG Anunoby having the game-winning shot in the final 5 seconds. Game 5 of the series will be on Saturday night in San Antonio, with tip-off set for 8:30 on ABC. Have a good Friday.
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7: I'm Storm Tracker 6 meteorologist Katie Nicolau. Here's the look at your forecast. Today we'll have much less humidity in the area, with sunny skies and high temperatures in the upper 70s. Overnight we'll have clear skies with lows dropping down to around 60 degrees. Then for the day on Saturday, we'll be warmer with highs in the mid-80s and mostly sunny skies with a chance for storms arriving Saturday night.
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4: Good morning, DeeDee. In the morning, we got to get right into our hot topics. Our last look at our hot topics, everybody. One of the reasons why is we must talk about what's going on with the World Cup. They say it is an embarrassment for the United States. Let's get into it. Here we go.
10: Turn this TV off.
11: It's time for Hot Topics, only on DeeDee in the Morning.
4: Well, they said it is an embarrassment as hundreds of seats are left empty for the games here for the World Cup.
10: Woo!
4: I told you, somebody told me that they even had suites available at certain locations.
10: That's,
4: that people,
10: wow.
4: Yeah, they still had suites that were, that people hadn't bought yet and everything else. But they're saying, yeah, you're looking up in these stands and they're empty.
10: Not even that. They build infrastructure just for this event. Like, they created stuff because they thought the overwhelming amount of people were coming, and they're not here.
4: Mm-hmm. They said they were trying to sit up there and act like everybody wanted to go, but they said, nope.
10: I blame somebody.
4: Yeah, they're claiming that, I saw something where there was it a referee, an officiant or somebody from Somalia who couldn't come?
10: Oh,
4: this
10: yeah.
4: was their dream. Y'all heard that?
10: Yeah, they got turned away.
4: Yeah, they got turned away because Donald Trump has this thing about Somalia and don't want them. Yeah.
12: Oh, wow.
4: Yeah,
10: a couple of them did.
12: That's disgusting.
13: Know that.
4: Right, and so they're saying this is why a lot of people are saying, no, we don't want to go to the United States for this.
13: Which I can see why. I mean, you know.
4: Too.
9: It's weird times over in the States right now.
12: Yep. It really is.
9: You know? And you don't know how you're going to be perceived or received at the same time.
4: Right, exactly. By the way, there was somebody who came out and talked about that the cities that are hosting these games, these cities ain't right. They acting like our mama and grandmama that somebody's coming over. Take a listen.
13: You could have cleaned this sidewalk this whole time. These potholes were optional. You paved this road in 2 days. Days. Now they're planting trees, painting walls, cleaning graffiti. Really? I didn't even know our city had a pressure washer. Mm-hmm. And where the hell did all these landscapers come from? We had a landscaping team this whole time. It's crazy how the city's acting like we work at a restaurant and the food inspector's coming. Mm-hmm. They're like, quick, clean the bathrooms, clean that ratchet. And they're only cleaning the parts of the town where tourists are coming. How does half the city look like Dubai? The other half looks like City of God Rio. Mm-hmm. Like, really? Mm-hmm. I feel like I'm gonna get robbed by a 9-year-old. It's crazy how the city is moving the same way my mom moves when we have relatives coming from out of town.
4: That's hilarious.
9: It's not wrong, though.
4: Right.
9: It's not wrong. I was driving on the freeway this morning, and I'm like, damn, I ain't never seen it this clean.
12: Right.
9: Like, golly.
4: Ain't that funny? But they really do. Every time there's something, whether it's the Olympics or whether it's the World Cup, you know, a city will go and clean things up, make it look nice, because they know all the tourists are coming.
12: Now, a lot of these cities, they knew that the World Cup was coming into a city, but they show way to the last minute to start cleaning it and you know, construction
9: and stuff,
12: for real.
10: The pothole thing really irks me, though, because we get broken rims left and right, and they won't fix them. But because a soccer game is coming, we get them fixed.
4: Well, enjoy it.
9: Yeah,
4: all right,
9: you better.
4: It. Yeah,
9: you sure better.
4: Did y'all see this about T.I. and Young Jock?
9: Yeah, T.I. and Young Jock were having a conversation the other day. There's a famous line by the rapper 42 Doug that goes, "Before I go broke like Jock."
10: Yeah,
9: where he kind of like disses.
10: Before I go broke like Jock.
9: Yeah, play with that dog like Vic, right?
10: Yeah.
9: Well, he kind of dissed Young Jock in that lyric, and now Young Jock and 50 Cent was actually having a conversation about it.
14: It didn't hit on the line where he had to rhyme me. He could have put anybody in there.
15: He could be anybody.
14: And he started his verse off like that.
15: No, he started one of the hardest songs of the year off like that.
14: That was the beginning of the song, man. You can't even skip past it, bro.
15: Ain't no way around.
14: That was hilarious.
15: But, nah,
14: I always wonder how you felt about that. Did that stop people from asking you to borrow money?
15: It did. I just talked about it.
14: Ooh-wee.
15: It did.
14: I wish somebody would say I'm broke in a song. Is that what it got?
15: But let me tell you,
14: people stop asking for money.
15: But let me tell you what it did do. It put a different fire under me.
14: Mm.
15: I was saying to myself, damn, what kind of paper I'm getting? If you could call me broke, I need to go even harder.
9: Mm. Oh, God.
4: Yeah.
9: Damn. I think I said 50 Cent. I meant T.I. and Young Jock.
12: Young Jock, right.
9: T.I. and Young Jock. But, yeah, that was one of the hardest songs of the year. It was Lil Baby 42 Doug. And to start it off by dissing that man, I can only imagine.
4: Wow. What was the line?
9: Before I go broke like Jock.
4: Damn.
9: Play with that dog like Vic.
4: Ooh.
9: Yeah.
12: And he opened the song like that?
9: He opened it up
12: oh
9: like
12: my
9: that.
12: God.
10: And it was a hit.
4: They played Jock.
9: It in the club literally every
10: Imagine walking into the club and that drops.
9: Yeah, I'd walk out if I was Young Jock.
4: And now, you know, Young Jock does radio. You know that, right?
9: Yeah, 100%.
4: He got a syndicated radio show.
9: I can understand.
4: Hey, finally, we got to talk about HaHa Davis. Y'all saw this?
12: Yeah, comedian HaHa Davis, man. You know, he's an internet sensation, man, that travels and the worldwide, man. Got a lot of followers. We sat down on Club Shay Shay with Shannon Sharp, man. He was talking about what him and his wife be doing.
16: Like, just try to keep me happy. Like, we've done those swinging. They call it swinging.
12: She agreed to it?
16: Yeah. You don't want nobody else doing it to your lady.
12: That's what I'm saying, though.
16: You want to have fun in your life. That was something different.
12: That was a one-time thing, though, right?
16: Oh, of course. I would never allow that to happen to you. You can't get that image out your head.
12: No. Yeah. That big old I mean, what if it was somebody like me?
4: Yeah. Sweat.
12: Muscle just everywhere.
16: He was doing so good. I said, I know she don't want this after that.

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1: Yeah, this album is dedicated to all the teachers that told me I never amount to nothing. 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
2: 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Long time I watch you, I'm a one chat to you. 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So what happened?

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2: I'm Storm Tracker 6 meteorologist Katie Nicolau. Here to look at your forecast. Today we'll have much less humidity in the area with sunny skies and high temperatures in the upper 70s. Overnight we'll have clear skies with lows dropping down to around 60 degrees. Then for the day on Saturday, we'll be warmer with highs in the mid 80s and mostly sunny skies.

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2: I'm Storm Tracker 6 meteorologist Katie Nicolau. Here with a look at your forecast. Today we'll have much less humidity in the area with sunny skies and high temperatures in the upper 70s. Overnight we'll have clear skies with lows dropping down to around 60 degrees. Then for the day on Saturday, we'll be warmer with highs in the mid-80s and mostly sunny skies with the chance for storms arriving Saturday night.
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0: Pooh, stop this, man. I don't know what I'm thinking about.
1: It's Dee Dee in the morning. And if you missed the show... As you get older, are people lightening or something? Because I swear, when I was a kid, my mama was dark-skinned, and now today she's a little lighter. Hold on a second.
2: Y'all remember when I first got here, I was darker than this?
1: Nah. You about the same.
3: You always been discount tire black since I know you.
2: Not discount tire. You talking about the ones that are outside?
3: Yeah.
2: You always been disappearing in the dark, black, since I know.
3: Hey, now check it out, man. Monday, we are sitting down with comedian, funny man, Aries Spears. Ooh. One of my personal favorites, I will say that. And you know we got to get into the bottom of all the controversy around him and the comedy game.
4: Mm. Ooh, I like that. And you know what's Money Making Mondays? Cool. And financial expert Ash Cash, who's written so many books, is tapping in.
2: Ain't nothing changed. 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
12: I'm Storm Tracker 6 meteorologist Katie Nicolau. Here with a look at your forecast. Today we'll have much less humidity with sunny skies and high temperatures in the upper 70s. Overnight we'll have clear skies with lows dropping down to around 60 degrees. Then for the day on Saturday, we'll be warmer with highs in the mid-80s and

0: Mostly sunny skies with a chance for storms arriving Saturday night.
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0: It's Dee Dee in the morning. And if you missed the show, as you get older, are people lightening or something? Because I swear, when I was a kid, my mama was dark-skinned, and now today she's a little lighter. Hold on a second.
1: Y'all remember when I first got here, I was darker than this?
0: Nah. You about the same.
2: You always been discount tire black since I know you.
1: Not discount tire. You talking about the ones that are outside?
2: Yeah. You always been disappearing in the dark, black, since I know. Hey, now check it out, man. Monday, we are sitting down with comedian, funny man, Aries Spears. Ooh. One of my personal favorites, I will say that. And you know we got to get to the bottom of all the controversy around him and the comedy game.
3: Mm. Ooh, I like that. And you know what's Money Making Mondays? Cool. And financial expert Ash Cash, who's written so many books, is tapping in.
1: Ain't nothing changed. I'm still going to get you paid with that $1,000 mini game.
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7: I'm Storm Tracker 6 meteorologist Katie Nicolau. Here with a look at your forecast. Today we'll have much less humidity with sunny skies and high temperatures in the upper 70s. Overnight we'll have clear skies with lows dropping down to around 60 degrees. Then for the day on Saturday, we'll be warmer with highs in the mid-80s and mostly sunny skies with a chance for storms arriving Saturday night.
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It's

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0: It's Dee Dee in the morning. And if you missed the show, as you get older, are people lightening or something? Because I swear, when I was a kid, my mama was dark-skinned, and now today she's a little lighter. Hold on a second.
1: Y'all remember when I first got here, I was darker than this?
0: Nah. You about the same.
2: You always been discount tire black since I know you.
1: Discount tire. You talking about the ones that are outside?
2: Yeah. You always been disappearing in the dark, black since I know. Hey, now check it out, man. Monday, we are sitting down with comedian, funny man, Aries Spears. Ooh. One of my personal favorites, I will say that. And you know we got to get into the bottom of all the controversy around him and the comedy game.
3: Mm. Ooh, I like that. And you know what's money-making Mondays? Ooh. And financial expert Ash Cash, who's written so many books, is tapping in.
1: Ain't nothing changed. 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
3: I'm Storm Tracker 6 meteorologist Katie Nicolau. Here's a look at your forecast. Today we'll have much less humidity with sunny skies and high temperatures in the upper 70s. Overnight we'll have clear skies with lows dropping down to around 60 degrees. Then for the day on Saturday, we'll be warmer with highs in the mid-80s and mostly sunny skies with a chance for storms arriving Saturday night.
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0: Stacks 92.1 with the Hits That Power the Party. Thank you for moving with Metro Malik on this Friday. What a beautiful day in the neighborhood. All right, the party train's rolling, and you have an opportunity to win a pair of tickets to see who? Neo and Keisha Cole. Neo and Keisha Cole will be at the Soaring Eagle Casino and Resort on Friday, September 11th. Show is scheduled to start at 8 o'clock. So get your babysitter lined up, because now is your opportunity to try to win a pair of tickets to see Neo and Keisha Cole. What are tickets are going for? You can buy the tickets. $53 to $170. But you could win them. You have now until 7 p.m. to send a text message to 517-694-0921 with the word EAGLE, E-A-G-L-E, to 517-694-0921. You have until 7 o'clock to get it done. Coming up down the line, we got a little something from JT with the Hits That Power the Party on Stacks 92.1.
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It's that part of the party. Stacks 92.1. Thank you for moving with Metro League. Celebrating the birthday of Caleb Zachary Tolliver, nicknamed Don, born on this date in 1994. He's 32. He's a Gemini. He says he's in a relationship. He's 5'8", 4 milli. 4 milli. It is Don Tolliver's birthday today. Here's Tupac having me reminisce. Boy, do I miss my mother. Yeah, it's the Hits That Power the Memories on Stacks 92.1.

0: Zach's 92.1 with Is That Pal the Party. You're moving with Metro Malik. I miss my mom. Miss my mom so much. I wish she could be here seeing the things that she wished for. With that in mind, give your people your flowers, their flowers today while they're living. I will never, ever, ever, ever, ever understand big, huge displays of flowers at a funeral. Let somebody know how you feel about them now, while they're aside. They'll feel good about it, you'll feel good about it, together you'll feel good about it, and you won't feel bad about it later when it's too late, because tomorrow isn't promised. Be safe out there. We want to talk to you and not about you. That party train keeps on rolling with Mr. Bruno Mars with Is That Ball the Party on Stacks 92.1.
1: It's Dee Dee in the morning, and if you missed the show... As you get older, are people lightening or something? Because I swear, when I was a kid, my mama was dark-skinned, and now today she's a little lighter. 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
3: 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Hey, now check it out, man. Monday, we are sitting down with comedian, funny man, Aries Spears. Ooh. 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
4: Mm. Ooh, I like that. 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Ooh. 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
2: Mid-Michigan weather on Stax 92.1.
3: A nice change of pace here in mid-Michigan with mostly clear skies throughout tonight and lows getting into the lower 60s. We do see our high temperatures rise up for tomorrow into the mid-80s, but mostly sunny skies remain until we get into the overnight hours and into Sunday morning where a few rain showers return. For Storm Tracker 6, I'm meteorologist Daniel Nemus.
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It's that power of the party, Stacks 92.1. Thank you for moving with Metro Malik. Get your tickets, 517-694-0921 to see Neo and Keisha Cole. The word is Eagle. 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You have until 7 o'clock to get her done. Around the corner, it is Uncle L and Flo. Here's Lauryn Hill, Stack 92.1.

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0: Stax 92.1 with the hits that power the party. Thank you for moving with Mudda Malik. Move live and in person for the Lansing Fiesta. You can find details at lansingfiesta.com. Yes. And it's third annual Lansing Fiesta happening on the 18th, 19th, 20th, and 21st at Adado Riverfront Park. And is that down? Yes, downtown Lansing on the banks of the Grand River. It is all kinds of big fun. What is it? Community and culture, local food, live music, carnival rides, beer tent, music, DJs, me. I'll be there on Friday the 19th. I think I'm DJing from 7 to 11. 7 to 11. 7 to 11. I don't know why I did that. You can get your details at lansingfiesta.com. There's so much going on that weekend. Like, and what I would do is get a whiteboard and then put the weekend on there. You have Juneteenth. You have the other Juneteenth. You have Lansing Fiesta. You have Positive Somebody doing something on Saturday the 19th. You tell me there's nothing to do in Lansing. Go ahead. Try it. See what happens. I would just tell you there's a lot of things to do in Lansing. check out the Lansing Fiesta. This is your Lansing local connection as you're moving with Mudda Malik with the hits that power the party. Coming up down the line is DMX and Beyonce on Stax 92.1.
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0: scenario. Stax 92.1 with the hits that pile, the winning Keisha Cole and Neo are coming to Soaring Eagle Casino on Friday, September 11th at from 8 till 10. It's an outdoor show. Tickets range anywhere from $53 to $169, and I'm pretty sure that's the tickets without all the fees, because that comes in line. But if you want to have an opportunity to win a pair of tickets, send a text message to 517-694-0921 with the word Eagle, E-A-G-L-E, to 517-694-0921 for your opportunity to win some tickets to see Keisha Cole and Neo at Soaring Eagle Casino, thanks to Stax 92.1.
1: It's Dee Dee in the morning. And if you miss the show, as you get older, are people lightening or something? Because I swear, when I was a kid, my mama was dark skinned, and now today she's a little lighter. Hold on a second.
2: I remember when I first got here, I was darker than this.
1: Nah. You about the same.
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2: Not discount tire. You talking about the ones that are outside? Yeah.
3: You always been disappearing in the dark, black, just since I know. Hey, now check it out, boy, man. Monday, we are sitting down with comedian, funny man, Aries Spears. Ooh. One of my personal favorites, I will say that. And you know we got to get to the bottom of all the controversy around him and the comedy game.
4: Mm. Ooh, I like that. And you know what's Money Making Mondays? Cool. And financial expert Ash Cash, who's written so many books, is tapping in.
2: Ain't nothing changed. I'm still going to get you paid with that $1,000 mini game.
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15: A nice change of pace here in mid-Michigan with mostly clear skies throughout tonight and to the lows getting into the lower 60s. We do see our high temperatures rise up for tomorrow into the mid-80s, but mostly sunny skies remain until we get into the overnight hours and into Sunday morning where a few rain showers return. For Storm Tracker 6, I'm meteorologist Daniel Nemus.
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Oh golly, I forgot about the Metro Malik music mix coming right around the corner. How could I forget? I worked so hard on putting this music together. Good googly goop. Here's TLC on Stax 92.1.

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1: 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All right. Hey, what's up, everybody? 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

Stacks 92.1 with Is That Ball the Party. Thank you for moving with Much Malik. Shane Marie, King of East Lansing. Be safe out there on the highways, byways, and through rides. Look out for the other person and look twice. Save a life. The motorcycle rider might be me. I appreciate you taking care of that. Coming up down the line, we got a little something from Run DMC and CNC Music Factory. 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
1: 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What do we got? We got carnival rides, local food, live music, DJs, community and culture, and vendors, and a beer tent. All kinds of big fun. There's a fee to get in, yes. And what else? Oh, I'll be performing on Friday. I'll be DJing on Friday. And that starts at about 7 o'clock, 7 to 11. And come on out. Have a good time. There's so many things going on that weekend. I understand. Get a flow chart, get a whiteboard, figure it out. You got Juneteenth, positive somebody's doing something. So much good stuff happening in Lansing. This is just so cool. I love Lansing. Coming up down the line, we got something from Ja Rule with his That Power the Party, Stacks 92.1.
2: It's Dee Dee in the morning. And if you missed the show... As you get older, are people lightening or something? Because I swear, when I was a kid, my mama was dark skinned, and now today she's a little lighter. Hold on a second.
3: Y'all remember when I first got here, I was darker than this?
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3: 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Monday, we are sitting down with comedian, funny man, Aries Spears. Ooh. One of my personal favorites. I will say that. 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
5: Mm. Oh, I like that. 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
20: A nice change of pace here in mid-Michigan with mostly clear skies throughout tonight and to the lows, getting into the lower 60s. We do see our high temperatures rise up for tomorrow into the mid-80s, but mostly sunny skies remain until we get into the overnight hours and into Sunday morning where a few rain showers return. For Storm Tracker 6, I'm meteorologist Daniel Nemus.
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0: 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Happy Friday, friend. I hope you're enjoying today. 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So what's the song down there? You get the song. If you hear Salt and Pepper getting a little saucy, you know you've run out of time. It's the Winning on Friday. Yay, yay. 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

Stacks 92.1, this that about the body. You're moving with Metro Malik. Happy Friday, friend. Thank you for being here. Thank you for being a friend. Coming up down the line, we got a little something from Arrested Development. Janet Jackson, here's Dr. Dre with the Hits That Power the Pate on Stacks 92.1.

the head, Mr. Wimp. Go ahead, Mr. Wimp.

0: Tax 92.1 with the Hits That Power of the Party. Thank you for moving with Metro Malik and lending me your ear. Anxiousness is debilitating and paralyzing and is keeping you from realizing your biggest dreams and your possibilities and being you, the best you that you could possibly be. So I need you to do yourself a favor. Think about this over the weekend and how you can get out of your own head. How you can get out of the what ifs. How you can get out of the what's the worst that can happen. Because some of the times the prison within our brain is bigger than any prison around us. It's holding you back. And ain't nothing but you. And I understand there's a lot of people out there that are probably thinking that they're helping you by playing devil's advocate and trying to figure out what's the worst that can happen and talking about all the whatabouts and all the things that are keeping you from being able to move forward. If you spend all that same energy on the positivity of the thing, then you can't be held back. If you shift your paradigm into what's the best that could happen, you will be moving forward. And I know recently I had a situation where I put myself out there in the vulnerable spot. And yeah, I was nervous as heck. And I had good reason to, because there's been so many people in the past that took my vulnerability and used it against me. But I can't put that on somebody else. And I can't put that on me. If I hold on to that, then that's causing them to win again. By me not realizing my full potential, by me not realizing my dreams, by me not having the experiences that I deserve to have. So they don't get to hold that on me. And I took a chance and it turned out better than whatever I thought it could be. And good googly goop, am I thankful for that. So get out of your own way. All right, I'll see you on the flippity flip just after 3 with more Hits That Power the Party, Sex 92.1. Love yourself.
1: It's Dee Dee in the morning. And if you missed the show, as you get older, are people lightening or something? Because I swear, when I was a kid, my mama was dark-skinned, and now today she's a little lighter. Hold on a second.
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1: 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You about the same.
3: You always been discount tire black since I know you.
2: Not discount tire. You talking about the ones that are outside? Yeah.
3: You always been disappearing in the dark black since I know. Hey, now check it out, man. Monday, we are sitting down with comedian funny man, Ari Spears. Ooh. One of my personal favorites. I will say that. And you know we got to get into the bottom of all the controversy around him and the comedy game.
4: Oh, I like that. And you know what's Money Making Mondays? Ooh. And financial expert Ash Cash, who's written so many books, is tapping in.
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4: Mid-Michigan weather on Stax 92.1.
5: A nice change of pace here in mid-Michigan with mostly clear skies throughout tonight and lows getting into the lower 60s. We do see our high temperatures rise up for tomorrow into the mid-80s, but mostly sunny skies remain until we get into the overnight hours and into Sunday morning where a few rain showers return. For Storm Tracker 6, I'm meteorologist Daniel Nemus.
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Boomstacks 92.1 with the hits that ball to winning. You made it to a Friday, friend. Congratulations, and you might be able to win tickets if you send a text message to 517-694-0921 with the word Eagle, E-A-G-L-E, to 517-694-0921. You have until 7 o'clock to get her done. If you want to see Neo and Keisha Cole live at Soaring Eagle Casino, that'll do it for me. Happy Friday, friend. Here is TLC with the hits that power the party on Stacks 92.1.

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0: 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You know what's going down, Capital City.
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2: Hey! Welcome to the Baker Boys Show. Nick V and Eric V. Every day, we're going to sing a song. Sing along if you know the words.

0: It is a Feel Good Friday with the Baker Boys, Nick V and Ari V. Welcome to the show. Thank you for joining us. Later on in the show, Nick V right here going to be dropping some mouth love, positive affirmations from my heart to yours.
1: Well, it is finally here. Disclosure Day hopes to win the box office in its debut this weekend, and I think it's going to, you know, get a lot of money coming into the box office.
0: I'm worried about Scream, though. It's not going to make that much money compared to Disclosure Day.
2: Back to the music with those Baker Boys. Baker Boys.
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12: It's Dee Dee in the morning. 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
14: 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Monday, we are sitting down with comedian funny man, Ari Spears. Ooh. 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
15: Mm. Ooh, I like that. And you know what's Money Making Mondays? 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
16: Ain't nothing changed. 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
5: We specifically said no.
0: All right, it's a big weekend at the box office here. Your choices are to go and see the movie Scream. Was Scream 6, I think it is?
1: 6 or 7, I can't remember. There's okay. So many of them. Anyway, so Steven Spielberg is hoping to have a great box office opening weekend this weekend with Disclosure Day. Estimates say the film will make about $35 million in North America and around $65 million globally. I think it's going to make a little more than that myself, personally.
0: Well, you're going to go, right?
1: I'm definitely going to go. I can't wait for you because you always got some other stuff planned.
0: Yes.
1: I'm just going to go on my own.
0: I can't sit in the dark for 2 hours with my brother. Sorry.
1: Oh, okay.
0: This weekend.
1: Emily Blunt, Colin Firth, Josh O'Connor, Coleman Domingo, who just played Joe Jackson in the Michael Jackson movie.
0: He's really good.
1: Yeah, Wyatt Russell and also Eve Hewson star in the Alien theme film. So as part of the promotional push for Disclosure Day, Steven Spielberg paid a visit to the CBS Morning News saying that aliens have been here. And I think they've been here for a long time.
0: I think he's an alien. Actually, he's been putting out these movies since the 70s. He's put out E.T., Close Encounters. The list goes on and on and on.
1: He said he's never encountered anything like this.
0: He's lying. He's part of the Red Flag Nation. He's part of the government. I'm telling you, this is a slow leak. And on top of this, the government is releasing a bunch of files. They're all pushing for this. It's disclosure time, guys.
1: We've
0: been talking about it for many, many years. Go and see it at the box office and maybe see it in the sky. It's the Baker Boys powering the party on Stacks 92.1.

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1: Eric V, Nick V up in the building right here. Feel Good Friday.
0: This is something new that they're trying out. The TSA launches the first remote screening program at Boston Airport. I'll tell you what it's all about and ask you if you want to join.
1: Okay.
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22: A nice change of pace here in mid-Michigan with mostly clear skies throughout tonight and to the lows, getting into the lower 60s. We do see our high temperatures rise up for tomorrow into the mid-80s, but mostly sunny skies remain until we get into the overnight hours and into Sunday morning, where a few rain showers return. For Storm Tracker 6, I'm meteorologist Daniel Nemus.
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1: All right, if you like to travel a lot, there's something new going on at the TSA. What is it?
2: Well, they're trying something new. Travelers are flying out of Boston Logan. They have a new way to bypass the airport security lines.
1: Okay, how?
2: Thanks to a first-of-its-kind remote TSA screening. Let me know if you would do this, Eric B. In nearby Framingham, eligible Delta and JetBlue passengers can park there, check in there, clear security there, and then board a secure bus that takes them directly to the secure side of the terminal.
1: Okay.
2: With check bags sent through the normal baggage system, and the service runs from flights departing between 5:30 a.m. and 4 p.m. It costs $9 each way.
1: Okay, all I can say is whatever you're signing, read the fine print.
2: Oh.
1: Because some of these things that you sign, you give up all your rights.
2: Whoa.
1: And they could take...
2: Wait a minute, this is just a shuttle from this place to that place. What kind of rights can they take away in that period of time?
1: Read the fine print, that's all I'll say.
2: Officials say that the pilot is designed to make travel smoother while maintaining security.
1: Mm-hmm.
2: Are you doing this, yes or no?
1: No.
2: You're scared?
1: I'm not doing it.
2: Oh, God.
1: No.
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1: You guys are great.
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2: Yeah, I ain't seen you in a minute, but I got something.